0: Launceston area around the time of the crash, she is urged to contact Tasmania Police or Crime Stoppers. The federal government won't speculate on what might happen with interest rates today. The Reserve Bank's widely expected to keep them on hold after three straight hikes. Finance Minister Katie Gallagher telling Nine it's up to the RBA.
1: I mean, our job is to make sure we're doing what we can to help people with cost of living while inflation remains a bit higher than we'd like and while we have some of the global uncertainty and the global impacts we've been seeing from the war in the Middle East, and we remain focused on that.
0: And Welsh pop icon Bonnie Tyler has woken from a coma in Portugal. The singer suffered a heart attack last month following surgery complications. She remains in a serious condition. However, doctors do expect she'll make a full recovery.
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0: Suns coach Damien Hardwick concedes he's learned his lesson after being put on notice for a post-match outburst on Friday night. Dittmer took aim at umpires and copped a stern talking to from league boss Greg Swan yesterday, admitting he took it a bit far.
3: It is something I've got to get better at, but I do wear my heart on my sleeve. I'm a horrible loser. I'm not going to lie. My mother has said that I've just got to get better at it. It's not something I'm overly great at.
0: On AFL 360 there. Lachie Neal's tip to pull on the black and white as Collingwood's reportedly tabled an offer, blowing rivals away. News Corp reports the Pies are offering the Lion around $3 million for a three-year deal, trumping whatever had been put forward by Fremantle. The 33-year-old's expected to leave Brisbane at the end of the season. And Kayleigh McEwen's not locking in her swimming future past the 2028 LA Olympics, but admits a home games in 2032 would be appealing. The athlete will defend two backstroke crowns when she heads to the Commonwealth Games next month. And that's the latest in news and sport. I'm Bruce Aitlin.
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7: It's a bit of a wet one today. Expecting up to 35 millimetres of rain today. Top of 14 degrees for your Tuesday. Top of 16 for your Wednesday. Overcast, high chance of rain there as well. And into your Thursday, overcast, high chance of showers and a top of 16 degrees. Stay connected with your community at cfmtas.com.au.
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0: Justin Bieber, Speed Demon. Good morning. It's Raven with you on the Northwest Coast favourite hits, CFM. 1-300-655-922 is the number if you'd like to get into contact today. Hey, make sure to take care if you are out on our roads today. It is very, very wet outside and the visibility is quite low. So please check on your headlights and drive to the conditions and stay safe, everybody. I'm extremely tired today. I woke up at 3 a.m. I know, witching hour, right? Don't know why, and could not get back to sleep, so I'm surviving on caffeine and spite today. So I'm about to get into my second cup of coffee for the day. Think there may be a few more on the way, but you know what else is on the way? More of your favourite hits. So we've got some Samba on the way, CNC Music Factory, Bruno Mars. It's on the way next. You're on C. Good morning.
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0: Hey, good morning. It's Raven with you on the Northwest Coast favourite hits at CFM. Hey, if you want to head along to see Minions and Monsters, give me a call, 1300 655 922. I have a family pass to the advanced movie screening at Reading Cinemas on Wednesday, June 24th at 6:30 p.m. It's going to be a really fun movie. If you've seen any of the prior ones, you'll know, you'll have a bit of an idea of what you're in for. If not, it's a rambunctious, ridiculous and totally true story of how the Minions conquered Hollywood, became movie stars, lost everything, unleashed monsters onto the world, and then banded together to try to save the planet from the mayhem they've just created. It's going to be a very, very fun watch. If you want to check out the trailer, you can see that on our website at cfmtaz.com.au. But if you'd like to head along on us, give me a call now, 1300 655 922.
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0: Hey, good morning. It's Raven with you on the Northwest Coast Favourite Hits CFM. Thank you to everyone who's already voted on our Pin Up Pet. 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Jelly Roll, Amy Shark, and loads more on the way. 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
14: Good morning, I'm Britt Aylin. Mortgage holders are being told not to sweat on today's rates decision. Our journalist Sean Fraser joins me now with the details.
15: Those who are struggling to pay off a home can wipe the sweat from their brows. Economists believe that the RBA will leave the cash rate on hold for the first time this year, giving mortgage holders some breathing space. A rate cut is completely out of the question, though, and could be for some time, as inflation is still an ongoing problem. It sits at 4.2%, well above the bank's target range of 2-3%. The Reserve Bank claims higher inflation kills living standards and says it will do what is necessary to take inflation out of the system.
14: Local police and members of the community have gathered at Ulverston this morning for a memorial service honouring Constable Keith Smith. Today marks 1 year since the celebrated Tasmania police officer was fatally shot in the line of duty. Lee Jeffrey Sushims has pleaded guilty to his murder and is due to be sentenced in the Burnie Supreme Court next week. A 29-year-old man's been arrested and charged with multiple offences after a crash in Launceston in the early hours of this morning. It's alleged he was seen speeding through traffic lights, and when police attempted to pull the vehicle over, they say he then drove through a red light, hit a roundabout and rolled the car multiple times before exiting the vehicle and fleeing from the scene. The man was apprehended nearby and taken to the LGH to be treated for minor injuries. The Sydney mum who was attacked by a shark at Coogee Beach at the weekend remains on life support this morning after having her left arm amputated. 35-year-old Leah Stewart was mauled by a 4-metre great white on Saturday. It's the fifth attack at a Sydney beach since September. The Federal Shadow Treasurer says John O'Dunham's made the right call in announcing he'll quit politics before the end of the year. The 43-year-old says he wants to spend more time with his family, and Tim Wilson's told the ABC that's fair enough.
16: He's clearly stated that he's exhausted. Politics takes a huge toll on people's personal lives, and anyone who isn't giving it their all really isn't contributing everything they should be towards the country.
14: And local four-wheel drive owners are being called upon to make better use of their cars and give regional tourism a boost. It comes as new research shows 94% of SUV owners only use them for city driving. CEO of Club 4x4, Tony Mitchell, says rising costs are forcing many of us to park the family road trip.
17: The main reason behind the trend is the cost of living pressures, with almost two-thirds of the respondents to the Club 4x4 research saying that fuel and the general living costs are stopping them from taking their road trips this year.
13: For all the best four-wheel drive tyres, you can trust Truscott's Tyre Solution. CFM Sport.
14: For sport now, and a number of draws this morning in the FIFA World Cup. Belgium and Egypt wrapped up 1-1, while Cape Verde and Spain kept each other scoreless. Darcy Moore has returned to Australia after a trip to the US to address his soft tissue injuries. There's currently no timeline on the Pies skipper's return from a hamstring injury suffered last month. And the UFC president says there will never be another event at the White House after yesterday's fight. The organisation revealing that despite the success of the Freedom 250, it was too expensive to put on. The event on the South Lawn cost $60 million. And that is the latest in news and sport. I'm Britt Aylin.
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0: It's a bit of a wet one today. Expecting up to 35 millimetres of rain today. Top of 14 degrees for your Tuesday. Top of 16 for your Wednesday. Overcast, high chance of rain there as well. And into your Thursday, overcast, high chance of showers and a top of 16 degrees. Stay connected with your community at cfmtas.com.au.
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0: is Amy Shark, the biggest Eric Raven with you on the Northwest Coast's favourite hits. CFM, please drive safely if you're out and about today and turn on those headlights. Hey, we have a wonderful win on the coast up online right now at cfmtaz.com.au. 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We'll be giving that one out on Prize Giving Friday. On the way, more of your favourites. Big Dom Dollar, plus a throwback from Pink. It's on the way next on C.
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0: Alex Warren, Fever Dream, Raven with you on the Northwest Coast Favourite Hits, CFM. 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But a $10,000 advertising package up for grabs. How amazing would that be? It ends on June 30, so you've only got about another 2 weeks to get your entries in for that one at cfmtaz.com.au. And good luck to everyone who has entered it so far. More of your favourites on the way with Marcy Playground. 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It's next on C.
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2: Oh God, my God, how she get at me? Either we'll never get it right or it's meant to be. My ego, her pride, some recipe. We are biggest fans and our own worst enemies. 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Have them tuned in to the blow by blow. She move, I move, let her go, I go. Stir it up, stand back, watch your fireworks show. Ayo, too proud to quit when it's broken. Too in denial to admit when it's over. Drowning a separate dance of an ocean. Both

0: It's Raven with you on the Northwest Coast favourite hit CFM. Let's check in with the latest in news headlines and come back after midday with a bunch of throwbacks. We've got some great ones in here. Howard Jones, MGMT, Snap, and this one that I love from the darkness. You try and hit the high notes in that one? I sure hope so. It's on the way next. You're on C.
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11: Good afternoon, I'm Olivia Hicks.
10: Pauline Hanson says she's feeling vindicated after being named preferred PM in the latest Resolve Political Monitor. One Nation edged out Labor and now leads both major parties on a primary vote. Hanson saying she also has no regrets about past comments she's made.
11: You can't hold regrets in your life because you've got to move forward. You can't change what's happened in the past. You've got to realise if you've made any mistakes and you learn from that.
10: Meanwhile, One Nation's Fire the Liar campaign has raised more than $4 million. Local police and members of the community have gathered in Ulverston this morning for a memorial service honouring Constable Keith Smith. Today marks 1 year since the celebrated Tasmania police officer was fatally shot in the line of duty while serving a repossession notice at a North Motton property. The 57-year-old was a highly respected officer who had served the community for 25 years. He was fatally shot by Lee Jeffrey Sushams, who has pleaded guilty to murder, among other offences, and is due to be sentenced next Friday. The consumer watchdog is taking legal action against burger chain Grilled for allegedly misleading its customers about a tree planting promotion. Gina Cass-Cotlib from the ACCC says it significantly overstated the donations it would make as well as the environment contributions.
12: Every burger purchased on a Tuesday towards the planting of trees. In the period of the promotion, over 5 million burgers were bought on a Tuesday, but only around 4% of those purchases qualified for a donation by Grilled.
10: Grilled opened its first Tasmanian store in North Hobart in December 2024. Aussie four-wheel drive owners are being called upon to make better use of their cars and give regional tourism a boost. It comes as new research shows 94% of SUV owners only use them for city driving. CEO of Club 4x4, Tony Mitchell, says rising costs are forcing many of us to park the family road trip.
13: The main reason behind the trend is the cost of living pressures, with almost two-thirds of the respondents to the Club 4x4 research saying that fuel and the general living costs are stopping them from taking their road trips this year.
10: And Tasmania is the most generous state in the nation, according to the Australian Red Cross. New data from the charity finding our end of financial year donations are on average higher value than those given in any other state or territory.
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10: Turning to your sport now, and in the AFL, Harrison Petty has been ruled out of the D's clash with Adelaide on Saturday. The Melbourne defender has been sidelined with a minor hamstring complaint suffered in the D's win over Essendon. Melbourne has a bye next week. And Lachie Neale is tipped to pull on the black and white as Collingwood has reportedly tabled an offer that's blown rivals away. The Herald Sun reports the Pies are offering the Lion around $3 million for a three-year deal, trumping offers from Fremantle. The 33-year-old is expected to leave Brisbane at the end of the season. I'm Olivia Hicks. That's the latest from the newsroom.
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0: It's a bit of a wet one today. Expecting up to 35 millimetres of rain today. Top of 14 degrees for your Tuesday. Top of 16 for your Wednesday. Overcast, high chance of rain there as well. And into your Thursday, overcast, high chance of showers and a top of 16 degrees. Stay connected with your community at cfmtas.com.au.
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0: GNT Electric Feel. It's Raven with you on the Northwest Coast favourite hit CFM. Good afternoon. Hope you're having an okay Tuesday. It's wet and as wild as it is. Hey, we're in week three of our winter escapes, halfway through at the moment. 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And good luck to you. We're giving it out on Prize Giving Friday. On the way, more of your favourites with the Sam Fender and Olivia Dean. Plus, let's sneak in one more throwback there with House of Pain. I can't make it down. So get down to see. It's time to jump around. You're on C.
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0: 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Hey, it's Raven with you on the Northwest Coast Favourite Hits, CFM. We are working with Degree C and the Devonport Salvation Army to help warm people up this winter. A big thank you to everyone who has already donated to our Degree C Winter Warmer Appeal for 2026. You guys are absolutely amazing. So if you have any spare jumpers, jackets or blankets, we would certainly appreciate them. However, if you happen to have any non-perishable food items that you could donate, we would love to get more of those. So they just need to be sealed and in date as well. Come and drop it off at the cruiser in clean or like new condition if it is a clothing item, and unopened if it is a food item. All donations will be going to those who are in need this winter to keep warm. So listen out for when the cruiser will be in your town, different locations across the week. And you can visit our social media pages if you'd like to be updated that way. And if you can't make it to the cruiser, you can bring it into the office here at 2 Hillcrest Road in Devonport. Those donations will then be delivered to the Salvation Army in Devonport. 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

0: Hey, it's Raven with you on the Northwest Coast Favourite Hits CFM. It's time to check in with the latest in news headlines, and we'll come back with more of your favourites and mine. Got Vance Joy, Sabrina Carpenter, and the Black Eyed Peas. It's all on the way after 1 o'clock right here on C.
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12: Good afternoon, I'm Olivia Hicks. In breaking news this afternoon, Liberal Minister Jane Hallett has quit Cabinet amid scandals over her legal fees and accusations of misleading Parliament. It comes after a TasRacing advisor told a committee hearing yesterday that despite statements to the contrary, her office had been privy to the contents of a message sent during last year's election campaign, which breached caretaker conventions. She becomes the second minister to quit the frontbench in a month after Madeleine Ogilvie stepped down. The media statement was issued an hour before Parliament resumes this hour. Police have charged a 29-year-old man with reckless driving, among other offences, following a single-vehicle crash in Launceston overnight. Authorities say a green Ford Festiva was spotted speeding through traffic lights at around 20 past one this morning, but when officers attempted to pull him over, the man drove through a red light on Frederick Street before hitting a roundabout and rolling the vehicle. He was apprehended nearby after fleeing the scene and was taken to the Launceston General Hospital to be treated for minor injuries. Anyone who spotted the car in Launceston area around the time of the crash is urged to contact Tasmania Police or Crime Stoppers. A local member in Sydney stands behind a permanent ban on drones to be lifted in the wake of a shark attack, which has left a young mum in hospital. Leah Stewart was bitten while swimming between the flags at Coogee Beach on the weekend. Marjorie O'Neill says she supports shark spotting drones, which are usually not allowed due to its close proximity to Sydney Airport.
13: Quite ridiculous that CASA hadn't previously lifted the ban on the eastern suburbs beaches. We should absolutely be able to fly drones at the eastern suburbs beaches between 30 and 50 metres.
12: The ACCC is accusing Grilled of greenwashing and is launching court action over a tree planting promotion. Chair Gina Kaskodlib says the restaurant chain allegedly misled customers by suggesting every burger bought on a Tuesday would help fund tree planting.
14: The ACCC wants all businesses to know that if you seek to appeal to consumers' environmental concerns, and consumers are keen to hear about the environmental impact of their purchases, you must make sure that your claims are accurate.
12: Grilled opened its first Tasmanian location in North Hobart around a year and a half ago. And local dog owners are being urged to take action as Australia Post reveals new stats surrounding dog-related incidents. 42 have been reported in Tasmania over the past 12 months, with Launceston, Devonport, Burnie, Kingston and Ulverston flagged as our state's hotspots. AusPost says the majority of incidents occur when a dog is not properly secured while a postie is attempting delivery.
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12: Turning to your sport now, and the first names have been announced for this year's AFL Legends game. Geelong superstar Joel Selwood will coach Victoria, with Brendan Favola announced as captain, Dustin Martin the first player on the team's lineup. And Queensland Golden Girl Kayleigh McEwen isn't locking in her swimming future past the 2028 LA Olympics, but admits a home games in 2032 would be appealing. The athlete will defend two backstroke crowns when she heads to the Com Games next month. I'm Olivia Hicks. That's the latest from the newsroom.
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20: It's a bit of a wet one today. Expecting up to 35 millimetres of rain today. Top of 14 degrees for your Tuesday. Top of 16 for your Wednesday. Overcast, high chance of rain there as well. And into your Thursday, overcast, high chance of showers and a top of 16 degrees. Stay connected with your community at cfmtas.com.au.
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There's joy, divine feelings. It's Raven with you on the Northwest Coast favourite hits, CFM. Just another note to take care on our roads today. It is quite wet out there and it's quite dark as well. It's low visibility, so if you are out and about, please chuck those headlights on so that everybody can see you, because, yeah, it is quite dark out there. We're going to get back into your favourite hits now. It's Black Eyed Peas.

0: Alex Warren with Passenger. Raven with you on the Northwest Coast favourite hits, CFM. It's time to play Winner Winner Chicken Dinner. That is the noise that you are listening out for. It's hidden somewhere in a song over the next half an hour or so. When you do hear it, give me a call, 1-300-655-922. You could win yourself a Marion Bay cooked chicken, a salad, and a 1.25-litre drink. Thanks to our friends at Railway RGA in Ulverston, we're living the good life. Now, it could be hidden in the following songs. Loud Luxury. Martika. Maybe Avril Lavigne. When you hear it, give me a call, 1-300-655-922. 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

0: Offspring, Pretty Fly for a White Guy. Raven with you on the Northwest Coast Favourite Hits CFM. We're in week three of our winter escapes for 2026. 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To get those entries in, you could win a two-night stay at the Old Woolstore Apartment Hotel, your home away from home in Hobart. 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It's really, really lovely. We're giving this one out on Prize Giving Friday, which is Friday in a couple of days. So get those entries in while you can. On the way, more of your favourites. I'm still a teenage dirtbag, to be honest with you. Plus, Shawn Mendes. I can treat you better. And loads more next. You're on C.
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0: Hey, good afternoon. It's Raven with you, wrapping things up for your Tuesday afternoon. Thanks so much for hanging out. It's been a good day, a very wet day, though. And just one more time, want to reiterate, if you are on our roads today, please pop those headlights on and drive to their conditions. We want to keep each other safe on this Tuesday. We know how treacherous our roads can be when there's been a lot of rain, hey? Jess is in next. She's going to take you through the rest of our afternoon. She's got this for you. And some Olivia Dean. Benson Boone, Martin Garrix, and loads more to look forward to, so stick around. I'll catch you tomorrow. Bye for now.
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17: Good afternoon, I'm Olivia Hicks. Tasmanian Minister Jane Hallett has resigned from Cabinet, citing relentless personal and political attacks from opposition parties as the reason. It comes after a Tas Racing advisor told a committee hearing yesterday that despite statements to the contrary, her office had been privy to the contents of a message sent during last year's election campaign, which breached caretaker conventions. In a statement less than an hour before Parliament was due to sit, Ms. Hallett revealed she had tendered her resignation to the Premier. In Parliament, the Premier Jeremy Rockliffe says the political attacks took its toll.
18: What we have seen from the Honourable Member who has asked the question is a pattern of sustained personal and political attack.
19: This is about accountability.
18: One that has increasingly undermined the functionality of this Parliament.
17: The Prime Minister is backing the timeframe for passing controversial tax reforms. That's despite concerns of an inadequate consultation process. Anthony Albanese says he's determined to give people the reform that is needed.
20: We know that more was needed, and that is why our reform is aimed at boosting supply as well as giving young people a fair crack at getting into their first home.
17: A 29-year-old man has been arrested and charged with multiple offences after a crash in Launceston in the early hours of this morning. It's alleged he was seen speeding through traffic lights, and when police attempted to pull the vehicle over, they say he drove through a red light, hit a roundabout and rolled the car multiple times before exiting the vehicle and fleeing from the scene. The man was apprehended nearby and taken to the LGH to be treated for minor injuries. New figures show an overwhelming majority of Australians support waste-free initiatives when it comes to food and drink packaging. The data from Cleanaway also revealing 64% of Aussies say they've been misled by packaging marketed as recyclable, which actually wasn't. And give yourself a pat on the back with new data from the Australian Red Cross confirming our state's generosity. An analysis of financial donations has found that Tasmanians, on average, give higher value contributions to the charity than people from anywhere else in the nation.
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17: Turning to your sport now, and Lachie Neale's tip to pull on the black and white as Collingwood has reportedly tabled an offer that's blown rivals away. News Corp reports the Pies are offering the Lions around $3 million for a three-year deal, trumping whatever had been put forward by Fremantle. The 33-year-old is expected to leave Brisbane at the end of the season. And Darcy Moore has returned to Australia after a trip to the US to address his soft tissue injuries. There's currently no timeline on the Pies' skipper return from a hamstring injury suffered last month. I'm Olivia Hicks. That's the latest from the newsroom.
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24: Wet weather is set to continue for a little while longer here on the coast. So down to 9 degrees overnight. Rain continuing. We're looking at 16 degrees for our top on Wednesday. Again, rain continuing through the morning at least. Should hopefully ease up there in the afternoon. And just returning as showers at this stage on Thursday. 16 degrees on the way. There are slippery driving conditions expected for the next couple of days. So please drive safe. Pop your headlights on. And we will keep you in the loop with all things happening locally. 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

0: Northwest Coast favourite hits on CFM. Good afternoon. It is Jess once again. Welcome to your Tuesday. Can't reiterate the fact enough that we do need to slow down and drive to the conditions over the next couple of days. Rain lurking about. Looks as though the weekend ahead at this stage is clearing up though finally, so we will look forward to that. But do take it easy on the roads and pop those headlights on. Some slow moving traffic on the highway this morning in particular. I made my way back from Launceston and it was rather slow going with some big things being transported here and there, and it's certainly not the best conditions to be on that highway, that's for sure. So take it easy. But hey, we've got some great tunes to keep things ticking along and maybe otherwise brighten up your afternoon. That was Martin Garrix and Ed Sheeran with brand new music to our playlist. And on the way next, we've got Maroon 5, Miles Smith in there, and the new one from Miley Cyrus, still doing big things in the charts. Beautiful song. We'll play it for you next here on C.
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0: Just don't forget. Northwest Coast favourite hits on CFM. Jess with you this afternoon. That was Miley Cyrus with Younger You. Beautiful song. Still doing big things in the charts. All right, welcome to your Tuesday arvo. It's a little dreary, but hey, that is winter in Tassie. We are trying not to escape it, but rather embrace it with winter escapes. We're up to week three, so we've got a cracker of a prize up for grabs this week. Two nights accommodation at the Old Woolstore Apartment Hotel in beautiful Hobart. On-site parking and breakfast included, so this one is ideal for families. And with thanks to our friends at Bernie Ford, end of financial year clearance sale on now. Stock must go. Let's get all those entries in and organised, and we'll draw a winner for you on Friday, which will no doubt roll around quickly. It always does. cfmtaz.com.au. All right, Justin Bieber on the way next, and one from the Fugees that we have not played in a long time. It's a great song. We'll squeeze that in before 3 o'clock here on C.
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0: the Northwest Coast favourite hits on CFM. It is Jess taking you through your afternoon, nearly 3 o'clock. So we'll check in with the latest from our newsroom next. To slow down if you are driving through school zones and just in general today, drive to the conditions wet and slippery, that's for sure. All right, after 3 o'clock, we've got music lined up for you from Jamiroquai. Samba is in there and One Republic as well. All that and more on the way next. Some rainy day tunes for you here on CFM.
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9: Good afternoon, I'm Olivia Hicks. Labor has welcomed the resignation of Jane Hallett from the Tasmanian Cabinet. The minister resigned this morning amid ongoing speculation over taxpayer funding used to pay for legal action and conflicting information about her office's role in a breach of caretaker conventions by Tasracing during last year's state election campaign. Shadow Integrity Minister Ella Haddad has told Parliament these matters are serious.
10: Ministers misleading Parliament, or even an allegation or a suspicion of misleading Parliament, is something very serious. It always has been in this Parliament and every other Parliament around the country.
9: During question time today, Premier Jeremy Rockliffe updated Ms Howlett's publicly funded legal bill from $300,000 to $405,000. The Reserve Bank has unsurprisingly left interest rates on hold at 4.35% as expected, off the back of three consecutive rate rises. Economists now predicting a substantial hold at this rate while we wait to see if it's enough to bring down inflation. The Prime Minister isn't giving much away when it comes to extending the fuel excise cut beyond this month. Anthony Albanese says it's under consideration, but quickly shifts to welcoming the Iran-US ceasefire.
11: We'll give consideration to those matters. The peace deal in the Middle East, we welcome. We welcome the fact that the MOU has now been signed.
9: Grilled is being taken to court by the competition watchdog for allegedly misleading customers about a donation campaign. The ACCC claims the burger chain's Tree Day Tuesdays campaign misled shoppers over the extent of its donations. It suggests the tree planting campaign was greenwashing, as its complicated terms and conditions meant only 4% of orders qualified for a donation. Grilled opened its first Tasmanian store in North Hobart at the end of 2024. And Tasmania is the most generous state in the nation, according to the Australian Red Cross. New data from the charity finding our end of financial year donations are on average higher value than those given in any other state or territory.
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9: Turning to your sport now, and some of the names involved in this year's AFL Legends game have been revealed. Joel Selwood announced as the coach of Victoria, while the All-Stars side will be captained by Shane Crawford and coached by Kane Corns. Marvel hosts the charity match on August 27, raising money for prostate cancer. And Collingwood is poised to sign Lachie Neale on a three-year deal. News Corp reports the Pies blew away rivals with a contract tipped to be around $2.5 to $3 million. Frio was confident earlier this year they'd secure the Premiership Lion. I'm Olivia Hicks. That's the latest from the newsroom.
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13: Wet weather is set to continue for a little while longer here on the coast. So down to 9 degrees overnight. Rain continuing. We're looking at 16 degrees for our top on Wednesday. Again, rain continuing through the morning at least. Should hopefully ease up there in the afternoon. And just returning as showers at this stage on Thursday. 16 degrees on the way there. Slippery driving conditions expected for the next couple of days. So please drive safe. Pop your headlights on. And we will keep you in the loop with all things happening locally. cfmtas.com.
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0: West Coast favourite hits on CFM 107.7. Hello there, Jess, taking you through your afternoon. All right, it is a good day to be talking about our winter warmer appeal because we don't like to think of those doing it tough out there in conditions like this. So we are working with Degree C and the Devonport Salvation Army to help warm people up this winter. 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

0: West Coast, favourite hits, CFM with Jess. Welcome to your Tuesday afternoon, already flying through the week. Do drive safe if you are on the roads of the coast. We've got Nathan back on board with us now. So tomorrow morning, our brekkie crew back in from 6 o'clock. Another chance to win $1,000 to spend with Truscott's Tyre Solution. They're in Donroe, Devonport. And when it comes to tyres, trust Truscott's. A very stark reminder on the roads today, especially my drive back from Launceston this morning as to how important it is to be checking those tyres. Very, very slippery out there, that's for sure. Alrighty, music on the way next from Noah Kahan, and we'll pick up the pace a little with some Outkast after this next break here on CFM.
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0: Northwest Coast favourite hits on CFM. G'day, it's Jess with you this afternoon, nearly 4 o'clock. We'll check in with the latest from our newsroom next. Again, drive safe if you are out and about this afternoon. GRL on the way after four and the new one from Teddy Swims. But we'll check in with our newsroom next on CFM.
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10: Good afternoon, I'm Olivia Hicks.
0: Tasmanian Racing Minister Jane Hullett has quit Cabinet, saying she wants to stop a relentless personal and political attack from distracting the government. It comes after a TAS Racing advisor told a committee hearing yesterday that despite statements to the contrary, her office had been privy to the contexts of a message sent during last year's election campaign, which breached caretaker conventions. She becomes the second minister to quit the front bench in a month after Madeleine Ogilvie stepped down. During question time today, Premier Jeremy Rockliffe accused Labor leader Josh Willey of engaging in a pattern of sustained personal and political attacks.
10: Increasingly undermined the functionality of this Parliament and distracted from the work of government. And this is a pattern that has been driven by those opposite.
0: The Treasurer is pleased with today's decision by the RBA to leave rates on hold, all board members agreeing to keep the official cash rate at 4.35%. Jim Chalmers says, as expected, the war in the Middle East and the fuel prices had a direct impact on inflation.
11: The end of this war can't come soon enough. Australians have already paid a really hefty price for this conflict on the other side of the world, and there are more costs and consequences to play out in the long tail after this.
0: A laneway in northwest Tasmania will be renamed in honour of killed Tasmania Police Constable Keith Smith. The 57-year-old was fatally shot in the line of duty while serving a repossession notice at a North Moreton property last year. Central Coast Council Mayor Cheryl Fuller says the laneway between Ulverston's Victoria and King Edward Streets, which Keith travelled often as it connected the police station with eateries and coffee shops, will be renamed in his honour as Keith Smith Lane. A memorial service was held this morning in his home of Ulverston to celebrate his life and mark a year since his death. There's been an arrest by police investigating how cop killer Desi Freeman managed to evade capture for months. Seven properties across New South Wales and Victoria have been searched today. We're being told a 62-year-old man from Victoria's northeast is being interviewed. Freeman died during a standoff with police back in March. And new data has revealed Aussies in their 40s and 50s are now more likely than any other age group to die from an accidental drug overdose. Records show one person is killed nearly every 3 hours.
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0: Turning to your sport now, and Freo skipper Alex Pearce is set to play his 150th game on Thursday. The Dockers host Geelong at Optus, with the club looking at 13 consecutive wins. Coach Justin Longmuir says Pearce is a great leader and he's super proud and lucky to have him.
12: I think the AFL world's slowly caught on to how good a leader he is. He's got a real presence about him. He picks and chooses his moments. He's got a hard edge with his leadership, but he's got a real caring nature about him.
0: And we've got some of the names involved in this year's AFL Legends game. They include Dustin Martin and Joel Selwood. Marvel hosts the charity match on August 27. I'm Olivia Hicks. That's the latest from the newsroom.
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1: 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The adventure starts here.
0: wet weather is set to continue for a little while longer here on the coast. So down to 9 degrees overnight. Rain continuing. We're looking at 16 degrees for our top on Wednesday. Again, rain continuing through the morning at least. Should hopefully ease up there in the afternoon. And just returning as showers at this stage on Thursday. 16 degrees on the way there. Slippery driving conditions expected for the next couple of days. So please drive safe. Pop your headlights on. And we will keep you in the loop with all things happening locally. 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

0: Southwest Coast favourite hits, CFM with Jess. Good afternoon. We have got a beautiful win on the Coast prize up for grabs at the moment. We'll be drawing our winner on Friday to score this beautiful table lamp from Halley's Lighting and Design. It's valued at about $120, and they are in the midst of their annual stock take sale at the moment. 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Alex Warren on the way next, and $3 down as well. Take it back a few years with that one here on C.
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0: the Northwest Coast favourite hits on CFM. Jess with you this afternoon. Winter Escapes, we are up to week three. It is feeling very wintry indeed, so it's a good time to talk about a little getaway. We're sending someone to beautiful Hobart at the moment. We're talking about the Old Wool Store, which is a fabulous little spot for a getaway. And I love the fact that this particular prize is suitable for the whole family. So we're going to be putting you up in a two-bedroom apartment, so there's plenty of room for the fam. And we will throw in breakfast and parking as well for two nights. So this is a decent little prize. So thanks to Bernie Ford and a financial year clearance sale on now, and stock must go. If you'd like to treat yourself, don't miss out on your chance to win this week's Winter Escapes prize. 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

0: The Northwest Coast favourite hits here on CFM. Jess taking you through your Arvo. Will and Woody in next, though. Do drive home safely if you are out and about on our roads. Certainly not the nicest of driving weather for these next couple of days, but it is all set to fine up later in the week. All right, news, sport and weather in next. You're on CFM. Have a great afternoon.
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0: Good afternoon, I'm Olivia Hicks.
11: Tasmanian Labor MP Dean Winter has asked the Premier if he'll refer a government staffer to the police in relation to what he calls a false statutory declaration. It's after a TasRacing advisor told a committee hearing yesterday that despite statements to the contrary, former Minister Jane Howlett's office had been privy to the contents of a message sent during last year's election campaign, which breached caretaker conventions. The revelation appears to contradict a stat deck tabled in Parliament earlier this year. And Mr. Winter says statements made by Ms. Howlett and one of her staffers have now been proven false.
12: Premier, have you referred the matter of Mr. Gattani's statutory declaration to Tasmania Police, given that making a false statutory declaration is a criminal offence? If not, why not?
13: I refer to my previous answer around two individuals being at cross purposes, and I also point to the fact that the advisor that you refer to stands by that statement.
11: Premier Rockliffe there. Tassie homeowners may have been spared an interest rate rise this time, but the Reserve Bank isn't shutting the door on further increases. Governor Michelle Bullock says the board remains focused on making sure inflation doesn't increase. She says once fuel prices start falling, they'll have another look at how it's affecting inflation.
14: Today's decision does not rule out further tightening in monetary policy if that is what is required to bring inflation down. In making its decisions, the board will be focused on the data and what that suggests about the outlook and risks.
11: To Victoria, and two men have been arrested in relation to cop killer Desi Freeman. The police task force set up to investigate how the sovereign citizen managed to avoid detection for 7 months on the run raided seven properties in Victoria and New South Wales this morning. The men, a 64-year-old and a 47-year-old, are now being questioned by police. Grilled is facing court action over claims it overstated the environmental benefits of a popular burger promotion. The ACCC is accusing the restaurant chain of misleading customers by suggesting every burger purchased on a Tuesday would help fund tree planting. Grilled opened its first Tasmanian store in December 2024. And local dog owners are being urged to take action as Australia Post reveals new stats surrounding dog-related incidents. 42 have been reported in Tasmania over the past 12 months, with Launceston, Devonport, Burnie, Kingston and Ulverston flagged as our state's hotspots. AusPost says the majority of incidents occur when a dog is not properly secured while a postie is attempting delivery.
1: 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LMCT 3060.
11: Turning to your sport now, and Dockers coach Justin Longmuir has praised skipper Alex Pearce as he gets ready to play his 150th game. The milestone comes in the highly anticipated clash against Geelong at Optus Stadium on Thursday night. Longmuir says Pearce is an amazing leader.
15: The resilience he's shown to be able to get over his injuries and become a more consistent player, and then not only just focus on himself in those moments but make sure he's focusing on the team and how we're getting better has been a pleasure to watch.
11: And the AFL Tribunal sits tonight to hear North Melbourne's bid to get Paul Curtis off a three-match ban for a tackle which left Eagle Hamish Davis with concussion. Collingwood had success last night, freeing up Billy Frampton for Saturday's game with the Power. I'm Olivia Hicks. That's the latest from the newsroom.
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0: Wet weather is set to continue for a little while longer here on the coast. So down to 9 degrees overnight. Rain continuing. We're looking at 16 degrees for our top on Wednesday. Again, rain continuing through the morning at least. Should hopefully ease up there in the afternoon. And just returning as showers at this stage on Thursday. 16 degrees on the way there. Slippery driving conditions expected for the next couple of days. So please drive safe. 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And we will keep you in the loop with all things happening locally. 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

0: hope everyone's having a wonderful drive home this Tuesday. Battle of the Gens is going to be happening very shortly. Annalise in to defend her generation's honour. Producer Annalise, I should say. Mike, careful there. Watch yourself.
1: And you've been doing poorly, Annalise. I'm going to be honest. I hate to say that because I want to get around you, but...
0: Oh, she's asked us not to play this audio, by the way.
2: Yeah.
1: Oh, is that right? This audio? I just want to confirm. You don't want us to play this audio?
2: And this is where I went to school. Most of the time, I had better things to do. Oh, my God. Every memory of looking...
3: You missed it!
1: Is it that audio you don't want us to play?
2: Yeah, that's the one. I don't cringe
0: myself. You had a lot of swagger coming into that as well. You're like, guys, I'm going to so eat good. This up.
1: You called yourself the music master?
2: I think.
0: Really?
2: Yeah.
0: Were that the words that we used? She did.
1: She said I'm the music master.
0: You said I'm the music master.
2: Yeah.
0: All right.
2: And look, I stand by that, you know.
0: All right.
1: Still.
0: What, even after not knowing... Elton John's Candle in the Wind was Rocket Man for a while there.
2: You haven't been able to name the Beatles.
0: You haven't been able to name a Beatles song. I don't think you're the music master, and that's why we're going to stick with the format.
2: Perfect. Yeah. I was worried we weren't, honestly, because I'm scared that people wouldn't get to hear my voice again. So my beautiful singing, which I've been practicing all week. So.
1: Whoa, all right.
0: Nice. All right, well, that's in about 15 minutes' time. One of you guys going to have another shot at $1 million as well. Right up next, though, Woods, we're going to do PG insults. So what is your favourite PG insult?
1: Okay, yeah. Do you want mine now?
0: No, save it.
1: All right.
0: Well, you can text us. Love to hear from you guys. You can insult us. Yeah, call us that thing. Up next, Will and Woody.
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0: Will and Woody, on your Tuesday, hope you're having a wonderful drive home. Your favourite PG insult. Now, it's funny because this has been a thing that I've had to really dig deep on recently because I'm driving around with my daughter in the car, Max. She's 4 years old. She hears everything. She repeats everything now as well. She might cross it.
1: Like sponges, aren't they?
0: Yes. Mm-hmm. Yes, yes, yes. And I can get a version of light road rage.
1: Light?
0: Light road rage.
1: You call it light?
0: Well, I just run my mouth off a lot when I'm driving.
1: I just don't think you can call it light, mate.
0: I spend more time
1: on the horn than off the horn.
0: I'm not on. That's not fair.
1: That is just a truism.
0: It's been a while since you've been in a car with me, if that's what you think. So the way that I just mouth off in my car towards people, often it's with quite colourful language. I actually quite enjoy it. It's a bit of fun.
1: And also a stress release.
0: It's a huge stress release. I'm not out of the car, getting a crowbar out of the boot or anything like that. No. I just like yelling at people from within the glass walls of my very safe car.
1: Yes.
0: With the doors locked. But with my daughter in the car, I've got to correct it. And I was thinking, I keep trying to come up for new words to correct my swearing.
1: Try some on me. I've just cut you off in the traffic.
0: Oh, so one of the ones I've been using recently.
1: Go for it. Here we go.
0: You cucumber. That's what I've been saying to myself.
1: Yeah.
0: Well, when Max is in the car.
1: No, I get that.
0: Well, I've got to get it out somehow.
1: I'm just saying that's not your best. Go again.
0: Well,
1: go again. I couldn't have cut you off more. Bang.
0: Oh, you. What was the one I had to use the other day? I said, "Oh, you cold-hearted killer," is what I had to say.
1: Cold-hearted killer.
0: Yeah, that's what I had to say. I called them something else.
1: Oh,
0: yes.
1: Oh, okay, so you're using the C's. I see what you're doing here.
0: Yes,
1: because usually
0: someone else cut me off the other day, and I said, "Oh, you Cumberbatch Benedict."
1: That's good.
0: Well, because you're aware that your kid's in the car and you don't want to be flying those around.
1: So the reason,
0: but then this also hit the news cycle again today because a Moroccan football fan was fined $1,000. After he repeatedly referred to the club president as a donkey on a Facebook post.
1: That feels like too much for a fine for calling someone a donkey.
0: And also just not a great PG insult.
1: No.
0: Feels very 1932.
1: I think it's paying homage to a time when we couldn't swear. Do you know what I mean? Like if I was called a donkey, I'd feel, because donkeys are, they're a bit of an arse of an animal. No one wants.
0: How did we end up on AM?
1: No one wants to be a donkey. Do you know what I mean?
0: Like, no, obviously, mate. It's not funny.
1: Okay.
0: Not funny. It's not a good PG insult.
1: I'll give you one.
0: Yeah.
1: Now, it's not like a word, but I think this hits. And I've used it a couple of times. It's still new to me, so it's feeling a bit weird out of the mouth. So just know that I'm working on the delivery.
0: Mm.
1: But I go, "Oh, mate, you couldn't hit water if you fell out of a boat."
0: Oh, no. Nice.
1: Why are you using the most basic insults? I think that lands.
0: Yes.
1: I think that works.
0: You know the one that, again, these can be the one-worders or they can be a little bit of a sentence.
1: Yeah.
0: One of the ones that I like to keep under my belt for any sort of verbal stoush with someone that I need to watch my words around.
1: Yes, yes.
0: Say, if you're any simpler, you'd need to be watered twice a week.
1: I'm following.
0: Let's go to Ali.
1: Can you explain? Ali.
0: Well, because you're a plant. You're not a sentient being. You haven't got a brain. Let's go to Alex.
1: But we need water as well as humans.
0: No, you need to be watered twice a week, Alex.
2: Yes, how are you?
0: Hey.
1: Good, Alex.
0: What's
1: your PG insult, Alex?
2: Whenever my siblings are singing a song, I am always curious and I say, "Who's singing?" And say, they say Keith Urban or Luke Combs, and I say, "Well, let's keep it that way.
0: Classic. It's a classic. What a bird.
1: Brutal, Alex.
0: What a bird.
1: That hurts.
0: That one still stings.
1: That's in the league.
0: Still stings, that one. Yeah. Very good, Alex. You can have yourself a double pass to go and see.

0: his Supergirl, mate, for that one. That was awesome.
1: That is good gear.
0: Enjoy. From the DC Universe comes a fearless and flawed champion on an epic mission. Supergirl is only in cinemas June 25. Hey, we're going to take your calls up next. Best PG insults, more Supergirl ticks for the best ones, or you can text us. What's up next on Will and Woody. Hope you're having a great drive.
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4: The planned community information session for the waterfront redevelopment won't go ahead today as initially planned. 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

0: Will and Woody, hope you're having a brilliant drive home. One of you guys another shot at $1 million a little bit later today. And Battle of the Gens is up next. Producer Annalise on the ropes. Gen Z in the toilet. Let's be honest. Right now, though, in the toilet. That's a great PG insult. You're in the toilet.
1: Yeah, good.
0: Oh, she hates it at all. That stung, that one.
2: So annoying.
0: Stung a bit, didn't it? In the toilet. You're in the toilet.
1: Nice.
0: Yeah, great. The burn.
1: How is it in the toilet over there? Got it.
2: So you always say I'm in the toilet. I'm not.
0: No, you're in the toilet, mate.
1: What about
0: the guy's been found to find $1,000 for calling the coach of the Moroccan football team a donkey.
1: And if you're going to get fined, you needed better than donkey.
0: Donkey seems very entry level.
1: What's the one I was thinking of before? I've completely lost it. I can't believe it. I've got it. You're about as handy as teats on a bull. You heard that one?
0: Yes.
1: I think that's a ripper.
0: As useless. Useless.
1: Oh, is that
0: right?
1: Yeah.
0: You're as useful as tits on a bull is what you normally say.
1: Do you say tits?
0: Yes, you do.
1: I didn't want to say tits. I've changed it to teats because I thought it was family friendly.
0: I did notice that. Jonty's text through. That was childlike.
1: I was clean. I was being clean.
0: You're in the toilet, mate. You're in the toilet. Jonty said, you son of a motherless goat is his favourite PG insult, which I think is a cracker.
1: It looked good out of the mouth when you said it.
0: Tracy has texted through. I'm fat. I can lose weight. You're ugly.
1: Oh, yeah, no, I've heard that one. That's brutal. Let's go to Kerri-Ann here. Kerri-Ann, you've got a PG insult here.
3: Yeah. My eldest boy's 30 this week. My middle one's 26. So when they were younger and used to obviously annoy each other and couldn't drop the F-bomb or the C-bomb or anything like that, obviously. So he would say to his brother, "You're just a turkey with feathers coming out of its mouth." And it sounds silly, but it was hilarious when he was younger. And still to this day, years later, when they're annoying each other, we still say it to each other.
0: You're a turkey with feathers coming out of his mouth.
3: Coming out of its mouth. Yeah.
1: And so, Kerri-Ann, it makes no sense.
0: No,
3: it was hilarious when he was little, and we just do it as a running family joke
0: good
3: now.
0: Good on you, Kerri-Ann. Very good
1: on you, Kerri-Ann. I like turkey.
0: You turkey. Turkey's really good.
1: You're carrying on like a turkey.
0: Kerri-Ann, behaving like a dill.
1: Oh,
0: dill gets thrown around.
1: Pork chop.
0: Yeah, you're carrying on like a pork chop.
1: Pork chop.
0: Yeah, definitely.
1: What about peanut?
0: Yeah, peanut. You're an idiot.
1: You peanut.
0: You're a peanut strong.
1: Yeah,
0: carrying on like a pork chop, I don't mind.
1: Mum used to pork chop all the time.
0: I got pork chop quite a bit.
1: Oh.
0: Pork chop. What was that, Annalise?
4: No pork.
0: No pork. I'm not eating pork at the moment. They're very clever animals. Olivia.
4: How are we doing, boys?
1: Good, Olivia.
0: Now, your job, you need PG insults at your job. Is that right?
4: I sure do. I work in early education, so I've got a handful.
1: Oh, yeah. Okay. What's your best, Olivia?
4: But I've got two for you. First one's a classic, which is sugar honey iced tea.
0: Oh, that's a great one.
1: Sugar honey iced tea.
0: Yeah, sugar honey iced tea.
1: Oh, yeah. Nice.
4: And then your second one is you're an absolute noodle.
0: Yeah, noodle.
1: I like noodle.
0: I also like crumpet. I throw crumpet around a little bit. Spanner is a classic.
1: Yeah, spanner.
0: He's
1: classic.
0: a bit of a spanner.
1: Yeah, like that.
0: Got some great texts flying in here, Woods. G'day from first of all to Tim from Indro. Dipstick was a classic back in the day.
1: Classic. Yeah.
0: Or saying you're a stale ham sandwich of a person.
1: Oh, that feels harsh.
0: Yeah, that felt harsh.
1: You save that for one when you really mean it. I reckon
0: you're a stale Sam Hamwich for sure.
1: Ham, not Sam.
0: You're calling me ugly. You look like a kicked-in biscuit, somebody's texted in.
1: Oh, face like a chewed minty.
0: Face like a dropped meat pie was a big one.
1: Yeah. I think leave the faces alone, though.
0: I think they start to get vindictive, doesn't it?
1: Yeah.
0: Nincompoop.
1: Oh, nincompoop is fun.
0: Is good.
1: Just fun to say. Let's go to Chris here. Chris.
0: Yes.
1: What's your PG insult, mate?
5: Oh, gee, you're as smart as you are handsome.
1: So what you've done there.
0: Oh, it's layered.
1: See what you've done there.
0: It's layered.
1: There's a second there where I go, I think you're calling me smart, but then I realise you're going for me double.
0: Yes, that's right. It's a good one, Chris. Very good, very good.
1: It's clever. So it's a head scratcher.
0: I've got a couple of other texts I've got to get to here, Woods. I'm sorry.
1: Go on, fire them off.
0: Hayley has texted through. You're like a lighthouse in the middle of the desert. Bright, but not a lot of use.
1: Yeah, very good.
0: Not bad.
1: Yeah, very good.
0: Not bad. Scott says you're as useless as an ashtray on a motorbike.
1: Oh, good.
0: Now, that's better than your rude one that you used before. Someone's just text through, no name, sucker fart.
1: That feels a bit naughty. I don't know if that's PG.
0: It's sucker fart.
1: No, I know.
0: Sucker fart.
1: No, I know, but, you know.
0: Sucker fart.
1: Sucker fart. It just sounds really dirty.
0: Right on the line.
1: Yeah.
0: Peter, when someone's standing in your way, you say, are you a window? You might be a pain, but you're not see through. Oh, my God. That's so bad.
6: Willie and Woody. It's Will and Woody driving you home.

0: Will and Woody, hope you're having a brilliant drive home. One of you guys with a shot at $1 million in just over half an hour's time. Same time with us every single day. Right now, though, Woods, we're trying to find out which generation is most out of touch.
1: Leave Billy alone!
0: It's Will and Woody's Battle of the Gens!
2: So we've got our producer, Annalise, in the studio here, who is Gen Z.
3: Yeah.
2: And I mean, for mine, I mean, I know I'm biased here.
0: Painful at the moment.
3: I feel that.
0: Yeah, but what's going on there?
3: I don't know, but like, here. Just,
0: there's a bit of an energy.
3: Yeah. It's a bit of like, just live life.
4: Oh, God.
0: God, you have that back as well.
4: Just live life.
0: Oh. What's going on?
2: To be honest with you, I'm just detecting nerves because it does feel like you are letting down your generation a little bit.
3: I know. I feel like I've done bad every week.
2: I just think you haven't done bad every week, but it feels like since we've hit on hugely popular songs in the late 90s, early 2000s, you really lose your way a little bit.
3: Yeah, but I thought that I was really good. It's quite a humbling experience.
0: Yeah, for someone that called themselves the music master on air.
2: Last week. After not knowing a Beatles song and not knowing Elton John's Candle in the Wind, you still called yourself the music master?
3: I know, because I've been doing research. Like, I'd been listening to,
0: Do we play the Nickelback audio? I mean, just as a reminder.
1: And this is where I went to school. Most of the time I had better things to do. Oh, my God. Every memory of looking.
3: Oh, that's just a hard listen, isn't it?
2: But you've been doing your research. So if you've been doing your research, a huge Australian band announced that they're getting back together.
3: Is that right?
2: Today.
3: Oh, no.
2: It's for the Red Hot Summer Tour.
3: No. Oh, Red Hot Chili Peppers.
0: No.
2: I said Australian band.
3: Oh, okay. So I know what the Red Hot Summer Tour is. It's like a rock tour across Australia.
2: Okay, so
3: who's
2: the huge Australian band that announced they're getting together?
3: Oh, God, do you know what? I feel like I did research this morning when I was reading the news and I skipped straight over it. Okay, big band and who has, is it like, so 90s and 2000s band
2: bit
3: or
2: like?
4: Bit earlier.
3: I just saw a photo and I saw Kiss.
0: Iconic Australian rock band.
3: Okay. Well, I'd just go say Akadaka.
0: No, ACDC. No.
3: ACDC.
0: No.
2: Stayed together.
3: Big band, rock band.
0: Yeah.
2: Yeah. Boys Light Up.
3: Boys Light Up.
2: Who sings that?
3: Gosh, I don't know. Okay. I'd say.
0: And Boys Light Up.
3: Boys Light Up. Boy, I know that song, but I don't know who sings it.
0: Okay. Let's.
2: Do you know the band Australian Crawl?
3: No.
2: You don't? You do? You really? You'd never heard of Australian Crawl?
0: Well, you knew the Boys Light Up.
3: Yeah, I know the song. That's what I'm telling you. I know the music.
0: Play a bit of the Boys Light Up. Let's get her in the mood for what it could be. And then we're going to play you, and then you're going to try and sing one of their songs, which you should definitely know.
3: Okay. Boys Light Up.
2: You know that.
3: I'm big on this song.
2: Okay, so I think given that you
4: huge
2: know.
4: Huge on it.
2: If you know,
3: your boys light up, light up,
0: yeah,
3: light
0: perfect, all over it.
2: And if you know the music, their biggest song, which I think Will, you were saying before, this went all around the world,
0: an international hit, absolutely.
3: Okay. Is that right?
2: So you're gonna sing the karaoke of it right now. So we're gonna have a backing track there. You can see the lines in front of you. I think you'll pick it up pretty quickly.
3: Okay.
2: I think we're going from just before the chorus.
0: Yeah,
2: is
0: we're
2: that
0: giving
2: right,
0: you the
2: Tommy?
0: Easiest bit. Yeah. We'll just give you the chorus.
2: Because
0: we'll
2: everyone
0: chorus.
2: Knows this.
3: You don't like that kind of behavior. She don't like that kind of behavior. So throw down your guns. Don't be so reckless.
0: Beautiful.
3: Throw down your guns.
4: What's American?
0: Beautiful.
3: Don't be so reckless. Don't be so reckless.
0: Yeah.
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5: Hi, I'm Ranhi Sain. Australia is preparing for its second T20 Women's World Cup clash. The Aussies will line up against Bangladesh tomorrow. New Zealand take on Sri Lanka tonight. Kayleigh McEwen isn't locking in her future past the 2028 LA Olympics, but admits a home games in 2032 would be appealing. The swimmer will defend two backstroke crowns when she heads to the Com Games next month. And American Madison Keys takes centre court at the German Open tonight.
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0: It's Will and Woody. One of you guys with a shot at $1 million less than 10 minutes time. It's very exciting at the same time as us, with us every day. Woods.
1: I'm going to headline this again by saying that you might be going to jail. Not here, overseas. It's just because I tried to do something today which wasn't my lane. As a business partnership, we've both got our buckets, all right? And I'm going to say all of the organisation and admin stuff,
0: yep,
1: very much in your bucket.
0: Yes.
1: But today, I stepped up, baby.
0: You shocked us all last night. Sexy Das pulled me in for a bit of a serious chat last night. Yes. He said, Will, I need your help with this. There's some business stuff I need a hand with.
1: Yes.
0: Can I liaise with you on this? And I said, oh, look, I'd love to, Das. I've got to go. The kids are at home.
1: Yeah,
0: I said,
1: the dentist too. Yeah,
0: and then tomorrow I'd love to do it as well, but I'm meant to be going and get this filling at the dentist, so I haven't got time in the morning. You, standing there with your fluoro shin guards on that you put on your arms.
1: Yeah.
0: Fluoro arm covers.
1: Yeah, well, I'm on the road, mate. Safe is sexy. Sexy is safe.
0: You put your hand up. We all saw it because your arm was fluoro.
1: Can't miss me. Can't miss me.
0: And you're like, boys, I can come in tomorrow and do a bit of admin for you. And I said, Woods. I was shocked.
1: Yeah.
0: I was shocked. I don't think that's what Das wanted, but
1: no one wanted it.
0: At the end of the day, I was like, yeah, Woods, that'd be great.
1: I'm going to be honest. It was one of those offers where, you know, when you're at someone's house for dinner and you say, do you want a hand with the dishes? And you never expect them to say yes.
0: Yeah.
1: That happened. And I couldn't believe you said, yeah.
0: Well, I couldn't.
1: I'll trust you with some serious admin.
0: Well, what I did say to you is, here's the accountant's number. Just have her on the phone the whole time. Okay. I'm sure you'll sort it out.
1: Yes. Let's kick off with that.
0: Okay, great.
1: I did come into work early today to go and do this very serious admin stuff. It's just about the company and tax stuff. It's all pretty serious stuff.
0: Mm.
1: So I called our accountant, Sam.
0: Yeah.
1: Didn't get onto her.
0: Oh, dear.
1: Sent her a text. She hasn't responded. Still hasn't responded.
0: I think she's so exhausted by you at the end of tax return time that she just stops answering your calls.
1: She gets a lot of funny deduction requests from me, which she says actually gives her a laugh, but it's a lot of work. Anyway, so I was like, you know what, Das? We can do it. And we had the Claude, the AI, and I was like, we'll just with the help of AI, we'll just get through this. Anyway, mate, I'm going to be honest. It was a big, serious thing talking about our organization, what it's actually classified as, like what is our entity, went with partnership, don't even know what that means. And then there was all sorts of like...
0: it's proprietary limited.
1: Yeah, so Sexy, just jump in any moment here, Sexy, because we did this together.
2: We're doing it like a US tax kind of...
0: Yeah. But I told you which form to click.
1: Yeah, we clicked that. But there was almost that opened Pandora's box.
0: All right.
1: Like the first click was the easy part.
0: Yep.
1: And then we were in a world of pain.
0: Okay.
1: So anyway, we're going through and then it was asking us questions like, are you part of a tax treaty?
2: Do you agree with like Article 12, 9 of the...
1: Yeah. Yeah, yeah.
2: That kind of stuff.
0: Well, probably just yes.
1: Well, that's what... Oh, mate, great. This is exactly what we were thinking. Yeah. We were like, yeah, we're part of the tax treaty. Yeah, we're part of that. And then, you know, there was all sorts of TIN. We had to give a TIN.
2: Yeah, what's that? Who knows?
1: Well, we just gave the ABN. So we were like, I reckon, you want a number, here's a number. Anyway, this went on, and it basically got to a point where, you know, in those serious legal documents, it starts, you know, asking you the serious stuff where it's like, you know, do you guarantee that this is the truth and the honest ticking this and you sort of blah, blah, blah, blah, blah.
0: Yeah.
1: All of that. And we did Sexy jump in any moment.
2: Yeah, yeah. So,
1: and we were worried, we're like, oh, maybe we should wait and send the paperwork to the accountant and make sure it's all right. Yeah. We had that moment, didn't we, Sexy?
2: Yeah, we did. But then we realized, you know, we've got to get up early, do the work.
1: Yeah. Because we want to start, you know, we want to action this.
0: Yeah.
1: So I was like, let's just say tick and all good. And so tick, tick, tick, tick, tick.
0: Yeah.
1: And then right at the end, I'm going to show you a photo because I took a photo of it. Right at the end, basically says, by clicking submit below, I acknowledge that I'm electronically agreeing to blah, blah, blah. Under penalties of perjury.
0: Great. All sounds good.
1: Ticked it, and then it said full legal name. William McMahon.
0: Oh. Why did you do that?
2: Can I just say that the penalty is 5 years prison and $100,000 USD.
0: Is that right?
1: William McMahon.
0: Why did you do that?
1: Because I'm a coward.
0: I've got children.
1: So do I.
0: Did you submit the form?
1: Yeah, mate. That's in. It's pending.
2: Under submission. Under review.
1: We're really confident, though, that we've done it. Will and
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13: Good evening, I'm Olivia Higgs. Labor has welcomed the resignation of Jane Hallett from the Tasmanian Cabinet. The minister resigned this morning amid ongoing speculation over taxpayer funding used to pay for legal action and conflicting information about her office's role in a breach of caretaker conventions by TasRaising during last year's state election campaign. Shadow Integrity Minister Ella Haddad has told Parliament these matters are serious.
14: Ministers misleading Parliament, or even an allegation or a suspicion of misleading Parliament, is something very serious. It always has been in this Parliament and every other Parliament around the country.
13: During question time today, Premier Jeremy Rockliffe updated Ms. Hallett's publicly funded legal bill from $300,000 to $405,000. Interest rates will remain steady for another month, but the RBA has kept the door open for further increases. After three consecutive rate rises, the Treasurer says keeping the rates on hold at 4.35% is a relief. But Jim Chalmers says Aussies have paid a hefty price for the conflict in the Middle East, and the end of the war can't come soon enough.
15: As the Reserve Bank pointed out in its statement today, the impact of this war is being felt, first of all, when it comes to global energy prices, particularly liquid fuels, but it's also spreading more broadly in our economy and in other economies as well.
13: Two men are in custody in relation to the harbouring of Desi Freeman after he killed two police officers in Victoria. The task force investigating the sovereign citizens 7 months on the run raided three properties in Victoria and four in New South Wales this morning, arresting a 64-year-old from Victoria's High Country and a 47-year-old from southern New South Wales. They're currently being questioned. A laneway in northwest Tasmania will be renamed in honour of slain Tasmanian Police Constable Keith Smith. The 57-year-old was fatally shot in the line of duty while serving a repossession notice at a North Motton property last year. Central Coast Council Mayor Cheryl Fuller says the laneway between Ulverston's Victoria and King Edward Streets, which Keith travelled often as it connected the police station with eateries and coffee shops, will be renamed in his honour as Keith Smith Lane. A memorial service was held this morning in his home of Ulverston to celebrate his life and mark a year since his passing. And Steven Spielberg is riding high at the Aussie box office, his latest flick, Disclosure Day, raking in most cash on its opening weekend. It made $3.7 million, followed by Obsession with $2.75 million.
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13: Turning to your sport now, and Freo skipper Alex Pearce is set to play his 150th game on Thursday. The Dockers host Geelong at Optus, with the club looking at 13 consecutive wins. Coach Justin Longmuir says Pearce is a great leader and he's super proud and lucky to have him.
17: I think the AFL world's slowly caught on to how good a leader he is. He's got a real presence about him. He picks and chooses his moments. He's got a hard edge with his leadership, but he's got a real caring nature about him.
13: And we've got some of the names involved in this year's AFL Legends game. They include Dustin Martin and Joel Selwood. Marvel hosts the charity match on August 27. I'm Olivia Hicks. That's the latest now from the newsroom.
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0: pretty cool. One of you guys goes in with a shot to win $1 million. That's something that Woods and I will be doing at the end of this month. So get involved, guys. Make sure you're calling in at the right time. It is all thanks to Deal or No Deal and Millionaire Hot Seat weeknights from 6:30 on Channel 10. And along with the quiz that you get to play right now, Kelly, you're in with a shot to win $1 million. Congratulations.
1: Thank you. That's great.
0: No worries at all.
2: That's certainly great, Kelly. Plus, you might win $1,000 right now if you can win the quiz.
1: Okay, that would be nice.
2: All right. 60 seconds on the clock, Kel. Got to get 10 questions right. Can pass. Have to take your first answer. Good luck, Kel.
1: Thank you.
0: All right, Kelly, here we go. What is the nickname for the Australian men's soccer team?
1: Socceroos.
0: What popular messaging app features a green icon with a phone in a speech bubble?
1: WhatsApp.
0: Aptos, Congenial and Lucinda Sands are all types of what?
1: Pass.
0: Where would you find your scapula?
1: Pass.
0: Which Sure song is said to be the first mainstream song to feature autotune?
1: Believe.
0: Who used to host the variety show Rove Live?
1: Rove.
0: What famous 1985 concert held in both London and Philadelphia was organised to raise funds and awareness about famine in Ethiopia?
1: Pass.
0: What comedy horror Apple TV show about a haunted island has its season finale tomorrow?
1: Pass.
0: In Super Mario, what is the name of the kingdom ruled by Princess Peach that is also the name of a food?
1: Oh my God, pass.
0: What famous yellow family first appeared as an animated short on the Tracy Ullman Show in 1987?
1: Simpsons?
0: Aptos, Congenial and Lucinda Sands are all types. Sire, yes, you've got it in the end.
1: Damn.
0: The second tip, Adam. I passed a few, but the ones that you actually answered, you got right. I'll just go through the ones that you passed on because everything else was good. You'd find your scapula on the upper back or your shoulder. I've got a bit of an issue with my subscap at the moment. That's why you'll see me rotating it in the studio. Was
2: yeah, great. Glad we know. In an audio medium.
0: The 1985 concert in London and Philadelphia. Do you want to have another crack, Kelly?
1: Is it? Aid. Something?
0: Yeah, Live Aid. Very good.
2: Yeah. Nice. Yeah.
0: Well done. Widow's Bay, if you're not watching it, watch it. Very
1: not
0: good. I was
1: it.
0: Very skeptical at the start. I don't know how they've done it, but it's terrifying and hilarious at the same
1: okay.
0: time. I don't know
1: I'll
0: how
1: give
0: they've
1: it a
0: done
1: go.
0: That. Check that out. Mushroom Kingdom is the kingdom ruled by Princess Peach. Yeah, that was a tricky one, but the questions do tend to get a little bit trickier towards the end. Kelly, you're not going home empty-handed. You are going home with a chance to win $1 million later this month. Congratulations.
1: That's great. Thank you, guys.
0: No worries at all, Kel. Mate. Hopefully we'll see you at the end of the month. Have a great Tuesday.
1: You.
0: No worries. Woods.
2: Up next.
0: Yes.
2: Some footage has emerged of a woman pulling a chainsaw on her neighbour.
0: Wow.
2: It was like a big escalation. And like it wasn't over a huge dispute or issue.
0: We'll hear more about that up next. Don't forget, all thanks to Deal or No Deal and Millionaire Hot Seat weeknights from 6:30 on Channel 10. The quiz will be back at exactly the same time tomorrow. Still plenty of chances to go in with a shot to win the million by the end of this month. It's Will and Woody.
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0: Jolon. Anyway, so Jolon, she's unhappy. Jolon's unhappy that Danielle, her next door neighbour, keeps putting her bins over the shared driveway. She's really angry about that.
1: Because okay? She can't get the car out?
0: That's it.
1: Is it bin day?
0: It's bin day. So the bins are at the front, oh. But she's like, Danielle, stop putting the bins on the shared driveway. Okay. Anyway.
1: I put my bins on my neighbour's driveway on bin day.
0: Well, be careful, mate, because you never know what the neighbour will do. And wait till you hear what Danielle does.
1: Oh, surely it was Jolon with the chainsaw.
0: No.
1: Oh, is that right?
0: Jolon.
1: Wow, everyone's money was on Jolon. Yeah. To move the chainsaw.
0: Yeah, I had to double down on the story and go, are we sure it wasn't Jolon who went? No. Jolon made the first step, though. Jolon chained Danielle's bins to a tree. So pretty aggressive move. She's like, well, if you're not going to move your bins, I will chain your bins to a tree.
1: That's a lot.
0: Right?
1: That's a lot.
0: Danielle sees this, gets a chainsaw, and then comes out of her house with chainsaw, threatens Jolon, and then is obviously threatening to chop down the tree to release her bins.
1: Wow.
0: We've got some audio of the moment.
1: Oh, you're kidding.
0: No, not kidding.
2: Stop! Stop!
3: You're in my face!
4: She had the chainsaw waving it around her. I genuinely thought my mum was going to walk out and find me dead.
3: Move the bin and we can put the car.
0: Thanks to A Current Affair for that beautiful audio there.
1: I was going to say, is it a reenactment or something?
0: No, nah, well, while Jolon's doing an interview about it, you heard Jolon talking there.
1: Yeah.
0: She thought, you know, mum was going to see
1: her. Who was filming?
0: I think the chainsaw woman, Danielle.
1: She filmed herself with the chainsaw.
0: She's got chainsaw in one
1: impressive.
0: Hand, phone with the other.
1: That's impressive.
0: Because she thinks she's in the right, strangely enough, despite the fact that she's threatening people with a chainsaw.
1: Cool.
0: Now, Wilbur.
1: She
0: films.
1: Wow. Yeah. Okay. No more questions.
0: I think you just never really know who you're living next to.
1: Oh, they both filmed it.
0: They both filmed it, did they? Okay. A bit of a dual filming situation.
1: It's 2026, guys.
0: God, everyone's got a camera.
1: I wouldn't get my phone out if someone came at me with a chainsaw.
0: You would get your phone out?
1: No.
0: Oh, but like it will help in a court of law. Anyway, you never really know who you're living next to. So I want to throw this out there. Do you live next to a weirdo?
1: Mm.
0: And maybe it's not directly next door. Maybe it's just someone like a couple of doors down or across the street. But did you just start seeing a couple of things that made you realise, uh-oh, there's a neighbour, there's a weirdo in the area. Gonna have to be careful.
1: How weird? Like, we're not talking like properly weird.
0: No, nothing like serious. Nothing serious or creepy. I'm not going down creep. Just weird.
1: Just a bit strange.
0: Yeah, exactly.
1: Yeah, for sure.
0: I'll give you an example, which maybe flirts with creep, but I don't think it does. I was 14 years old living at the family home, and one night, 14 or 15 years old, and one night I came home at the same time as a girl who lived like a couple of doors down.
1: Yeah.
0: She was older.
1: Yeah.
0: Okay. She goes, oh, hey, how you going? How was your night? And I was like, yeah, it's really good. And she goes, oh, do you want to come into my place?
1: Your neighbour said that?
0: Yeah.
1: Your 13-year-old neighbour?
0: No, she's older.
1: Oh, she's older.
0: She's old. She was like, I reckon she might have been 18.
1: Okay.
0: And I'm 14.
1: Okay.
0: Okay? She goes, do you want to come into my house?
1: Yeah.
0: And I was like, yeah, sure.
1: Yeah.
0: Go in there. She just got changed in front of me and then said, you can go home.
1: Wow.
0: That's weird.
1: Well, that stayed with you.
0: Well, bloody oath it did. That's
1: a strange story.
0: Weird behaviour. It's weird. It's a weird neighbour.
1: It's a weird neighbour. It's a weird, strange story. Annalise, what do you think of that story?
5: It's a bit weird.
0: It's weird, right?
5: A bit weird.
1: But I don't think they all need to be like that. They don't need to be of a sexual nature.
0: Well, Tommy's got one which goes away from a sexual nature.
6: Yeah, we used to see a guy who just used to walk around everywhere backwards.
0: Did you ever find out why he was walking backwards?
6: No, I think it was always in the dead of night. He would just be walking backwards for some reason. Maybe better for his calves or something.
0: Yeah, maybe hamstrings if you had to pick a body part which would be good for. It's a skill. It's definitely a skill. Walking backwards, you'd bump into things.
1: Now, Joe's written in here, the Claremont serial killer lived down the road from her in Perth. Is that like... Everyone in Perth would say that, though.
5: I kid you not. It's like a street from Mum and Dad's.
1: Oh, so we're a street. Now we've gone from down the road.
5: But down the road's a street, mate.
1: It's a street. So not on the same road.
5: Shout out, QL.
1: Not on the same road.
5: It's 105.
1: So he's strange, though. We've got some pretty sick stuff going on, Woods, apart from Button Pusher Tommy.
0: That's perfect.
1: He's just walking backwards.
0: That's perfect.
1: That's a perfect call. We don't want serial killer, and we don't want young girls getting changed in front of you. We just want weird.
0: Hang on. She was older than me. Stop making it seem like the other way around.
1: It's just
0: I think that's just
1: we don't want them to be of a sexual nature.
0: Well, no, I think-

0: just want them strange.
1: It was nothing sexual though, Will. She just got changed. And then I went home.
0: You can text us.
1: It was the that's why it's weird.
0: You're sounding strange.
1: Do anything.
0: I know, mate, but you're sounding weird.
1: Didn't even get a drink of water.
0: Calm down.
1: I was parched.
0: You need one right now.
1: We never spoke again.
0: If you have a weird neighbour, stop talking.
1: Never spoke again.
0: Or do you live next to a weirdo?
1: The house disappeared.
0: We'll take the calls up next.
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0: Will and Woody, hope you're having a brilliant drive home. If you live next to a weirdo, we're taking your calls.
1: I promise you. Some great
0: texts that have been coming in as well, Woods.
1: Why don't you sneak them in throughout the calls?
0: Well, I've got a great one here from Kylie. Hey, boys, love the show. My retired neighbour mows his lawn at 7:30 p.m. nightly.
1: Not that late.
0: Well,
1: not that, in daylight saving.
0: Thanks for the text, Kylie, because I've just realised, Woods, like your neighbours would think that you're very weird given that you barbecue vegetables every morning at 8 a.m.
1: That's fair.
0: You can imagine the conversation with them. Yeah. They're like, is he barbecuing first thing in the morning again?
1: Yeah. That'd be strange.
0: Strange. Really? Well, you live right next to Bickers as well. She might think you're a bit strange.
1: I don't think the food smell would waft to her house. She lives, you know, at least 200 metres away. But we could ask her. Let's go to Kiera. Kiera?
2: Kiera.
0: I think it's just Kiera.
1: Bugger.
0: I think it's just Kiera.
1: Kiera, you had a weird neighbour.
2: Yes, when I was very young, so about 35 to 40 years ago, my babysitter's next door neighbour, I don't know why, but he dug out his whole front yard, all the grass and everything, and basically replaced it with horse manure that as an adult it probably would have been knee-deep, and as a kid it would have been a lot more. And on one occasion I drew the short straw and had to retrieve a tennis ball from over the fence, and little six-year-old me ended up thigh-deep in horse shit.
0: Wow. Nice finish to a call. Thanks, Kiera.
1: I think what Kiera has identified there is that was clearly a defence. Like a moat to a castle, Will, I think he was thinking, I'm going to cover my front yard in poop so no one can ever get to my door.
0: Yes.
1: And Kiera went for it, though, and hats off to Kiera.
0: Good on you, Kiera. Some great texts coming through here. My neighbour only comes out at night. When I say nighttime, I mean 1 a.m.
1: Oh.
0: I have another great text here.
1: Yeah.
0: A neighbour three doors down rides his bike at 1 a.m. Might be the same guy. With a... I think it's a... She's written a door on a leash.
1: Yeah.
0: It must be a dog on a leash.
1: I mean, door on a leash would be very strange behaviour.
0: A door on a leash. Dog on a leash. And then another woman here, Jenna, who's texted through and she said, there's been some complaints around my neighbourhood, Griffin, that someone has been taking dumps on the side...
1: Poo jogger.
0: On the side of the road.
1: That's a thing. That people get a thrill out of it, the poo joggers. Nadia...
3: Hi, how are you?
1: I'm good, Nadia. I'm loving these stories.
3: This is funny because when you were talking about the bins before,
1: yes,
3: it reminded me of what I'm dealing with. Yes. My neighbour, she's a few doors down, but when it's bin night, and my bin's always overflowing because I've got young kids and I've always got an overflowing bin. If I need to use, someone else's bin, as we do, we sometimes put our rubbish in our neighbour's bin.
1: It's totally fair enough, Nadia.
3: I think so, but she's put a note on my front door saying, Nadia, do not put your rubbish in my bin. Yeah. And then I did it the other night and she put it back in my bin, and my bin was overflowing that all the crows and everything were there because she was adamant again to not use her bin.
0: There you go, bin wars, rife. The bin wars are rife.
1: Hell.
0: The bin wars are rife.
1: Nadia's made a good point, though. I think I was literally, I walked down to the end of my street to go and dump rubbish in other people's bin the other night. Just to find space. Do you know what I mean?
0: Why did you go to the end of the street?
1: Well, because
0: it's just a normal thing. Just ask your neighbour.
1: No, but I checked all the neighbours' bins.
0: All full.
1: All of them.
0: Was it green waste?
1: Nah, recycling. Recycling. Everyone's going through a lot of cardboard at the moment. So you just got to. I get Remy.
0: Why is everyone going through cardboard?
1: I don't know, mate. Everyone's getting the Amazon deliveries. I don't know what's going on.
0: Right. So you went to the other end of the street to drop off.
1: I got my daughter because your daughter's a great little shield.
0: Yeah, of course. Of course. You use a shield. I've got some great texts here. Would you like to go to Judy?
1: Let's go to Judy. If it's a great text, we'll finish on the text. Okay. Judy, you had a weird neighbour.
4: I had a weird neighbour. He's no longer with us anymore.
1: Okay.
4: He used to jump out fences and turn the power off in the middle of the night.
0: Strange.
1: That's funny.
0: That's also pretty terrifying, Judy. That's scary.
4: Went on for a couple of weeks until the police carted him off. So.
0: Yeah, that's scary. Oh, that's almost scary. Like a precursor to him robbing you, I would have thought.
4: Well, eventually he was caught walking up and down the street with an axe in his hand. So.
0: Whoa.
1: That escalated, yeah. Judy.
0: Whoa, Judy.
4: Yeah,
1: that escalated.
0: Wow, 0 to 100 there. All right, let's go through a couple of other fun ones here, mate. My weird neighbour has the strangest lunchtime routine. Around midday, he wheels a little office chair out into his driveway, walks up and down a few times wearing nothing but a shirt and his undies. Then he sits down in the wheelie chair and starts throwing bread to the birds. He's trained a whole flock of pigeons to gather around him. So there he is, sitting in an office chair in his shirt and his undies, with pigeons practically at his feet like some sort of bird king. He does it every day. It's one of the most bizarre things I have ever seen. That's one text.
1: I love that.
0: We're going to bring it home here. This is my favorite of the texts today.
1: Okay. We love the text.
0: The house across from my family home, there was an older man who would do what I would suspect was some form of Tai Chi. But with a chicken in each hand, real live chickens in each hand, and they were oddly calm. I think we.
1: The chicken man.
0: It's Thai chicken.
5: Will and Woody for the drive home.
6: Will and Woody.

0: It's Will and Woody. Hope you're having a wonderful drive home, Woods. So the soccer is on at the moment, the World Cup. It's awesome. And truly awesome.
1: It is
0: Australia. My favourite sporting event every time it comes around, every 4 years. You're very much riding on the coattails this year, normally ragging on soccer.
1: I hate soccer usually, so boring. But when we beat Turkey on Sunday, I am in for this. Saturday, 5 a.m. against the US. Pumped.
0: The really cool thing about it, and it is kind of awesome, is that we're all from a country in some respect. And so even if you don't, it's such a basic game to watch. You can just feel triggered watching it. Immediately you're just like, oh, I get it. They got to put the ball in the net. Doesn't matter if you haven't seen soccer before. You're just like, all of a sudden you see them score a goal. It's arguably the most euphoric sporting feeling I think you can have watching sport. In my house, my partner, Sam, is Dutch.
1: Yes, of course. Oh.
0: Yes. So interestingly.
1: Issue.
0: So Max is now our 4-year-old daughter is now at an age where she can go, this is the team I want to barrack for. And she's so the last time this became an issue was the Summer Olympics. But that was now, Paris was what, 2 years ago?
1: 3 years ago.
0: So Max wasn't really aware of like teams or who she should go for or even that there was sport on the TV.
1: Yeah, sure.
0: Now it's like, oh, wow, there's a sporting contest and mummy's country's playing and daddy's country's playing. And
1: stupidly, you missed the Socceroos on Sunday because you went Cirque du Soleil. You idiot. That was your one chance.
0: Well, she wanted to go to Cirque du Soleil, to be fair. And it wasn't Cirque du Soleil at all. It was Cirque du Soleil awesome.
1: Nice retort.
0: It was good. It was great. But we got home. I rewatched it and she watched it with me. I explained, these are the Socceroos. Yeah, we had an amazing win. I was pumped up. She's watching me. She was like, wow.
1: So Australia, she's going for Australia.
0: My country. Wow. This is awesome. Yes, surely. You would think. But then the next morning, the Netherlands were playing at 6 a.m. Sem woke up before me, smuggled Max out of her bed like a thief in the night, took her down, like woke her up at like 4:45. Never has a parent prematurely woken their child up before, unless they are insane with patriotism, which is my wife. Mm-hmm. Took Max down to the couch and turned on the Dutch game. And
1: covered her in orange,
0: the whole paraphernalia. Right, I came down there. She's watching the Dutch version, by the way, with Dutch commentary via a VPN. Like she's put a lot of thought into this. Yeah. And then she leaves the couch and she goes, wow, so Max is supporting the Netherlands now. And I was like, no. So it's caused a huge issue.
1: And Netherlands had a draw. Boring.
0: It was a good game. They're a much better team than us.
1: They had a draw.
0: I'm going to call her right now, though, and I just want to cement who our daughter actually goes for.
1: Right.
2: Hi, Dad.
0: Oh, hey, Maxie. How are you going?
2: Why do you want to talk to me?
0: Well, I've got Woody here with me as well.
1: Hi, Max.
0: Say hi, Woody. Maxie.
2: Hello, Woody.
1: Great to be chatting to you. I miss you.
0: Okay.
1: I always take it too far.
0: So hey, Maxie, in the soccer, which team do you go for? Which one?
2: Netherlands.
0: No, that's just because Mummy told you. But when you were watching the soccer the other day and it was the Netherlands playing Japan, which team were you going for?
2: Team from Mummy.
0: Wow, you've really brainwashed her. That's sad that she hasn't got any free will. That's really sad.
3: I have to say, you get all the other sports, Will. Let me have this one. Well, you get everything else.
0: She's already decided that she's going for Australia, though.
3: Because I do not stand a chance, because we are in Australia. She has no idea why we wear orange. She doesn't get it.
0: All right, all the best. Go Australia, and we'll speak later.
2: Bye, Daddy.
0: Hey, see you, Maxie. Say, go Australia. No, she's going to pushing her away. Hey, she hung up.
1: Guys.
0: Wow. See, it gets fiery.
1: Really quickly.
0: Yeah, it's a patriotic. She's got a patriotic thing.
1: And it's amazing how you use your daughter as a shield in between the two of you. It's beautiful.
0: Expert parenting.
1: It's beautiful.
0: Expert
4: parenting. We asked Will and Woody's friends if they listen to the show. 9 out of 10 of them recommend tuning in. Incidentally, we don't talk to Steve anymore.
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0: Hi, I'm Rana Hussain. Australia is preparing for its second T20 Women's World Cup clash. The Aussies will line up against Bangladesh tomorrow. New Zealand take on Sri Lanka tonight. Kaylee McEwen isn't locking in her future past the 2028 LA Olympics, but admits a home games in 2032 would be appealing. The swimmer will defend two backstroke crowns when she heads to the Com Games next month. And American Madison Keys takes centre court at the German Open tonight.
1: Hi everyone, Lynn here. 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

0: All right, everyone, we are going to get out of here. As always, the post-show meeting on the air, though, Woods. And feedback, post-show notes.
1: I got a positive one early.
0: Oh, there's no need to say that these are negative.
1: They've been all negative to this point.
0: Not at all. I've been giving shout-outs recently and done a great shout-out to...
1: This causes more issues than help because you point out one person and you offend seven others.
0: No, I don't. Everyone gets a shout out at some stage. Shout out to Button Busher Tommy. He was excellent today.
1: You were on today.
0: He was excellent today.
1: Thank you.
0: And where's it all?
1: And you've hurt seven people.
2: What did Tom do?
0: He's been excellent.
2: He was not.
0: Well, you wouldn't know.
1: So he
2: was just normal, average.
0: If you were connected to the show, you'd know he's been busy.
3: I played YouTube videos live to air.
0: He's been great in
2: That's
0: here.
2: That's easy.
0: He's been great in here. Shout out to my homeboy, Mark the Man Daniel, in there. Again, great show.
1: Just shout outs to men?
0: Largely. No, that's not fair.
1: People are starting to identify that.
0: No, the biggest...
1: We're getting texts about it. Why does Will only get around men?
0: No, and then I also had a text the other day from Lisa,
1: yeah,
0: who said, wow, Will's a wonderful feminist. Thanks, Lisa. Now, what I want to do, though, is I do want to give
1: Can
0: a
1: I
0: shout out...
1: Can I get to my positive feedback?
0: No, I want to give a shout out to producer Annalise.
1: Oh, nice.
0: Who I think really put herself on the line today in Battle of the Gens, showed vulnerability...
1: Oh, I couldn't agree more.
0: ...and courage.
1: Yeah, I agree.
0: ...taking on some millennial songs...
1: Yes.
0: ...with zest, with aplomb, with a level of courage,
1: which I didn't know
0: she had.
1: Do we have audio?
0: This is an easy one for you.
4: Ladies up in here tonight. No, sorry. Oh, baby, when you talk like that.
0: Courage. Taking on a big song like that.
4: There was so many. And everybody so inspected. But you right and left it. You can make it. Keep on shaking it. I never really knew you could dance like that.
1: She only realised after. You're doing both parts.
4: I didn't realise it was two parts.
0: I thought I was
4: just nailing it.
0: Bravo. Bravo.
4: Anyway.
0: Well done, everyone.
1: Really good. Really good.
0: Really good show.
1: Really quick, before we wrap up, I think we've talked about this a bit off air. I think let's bring it to on air right now.
0: Yeah.
1: We had a caller about a guy who did Tai Chi with two chickens in his hands, two live chickens in his hands.
0: Yeah.
1: And I just think, don't knock it till you try it. I think we need to...
0: Tai Chicken.
1: We need to have a Tai Chicken event.
0: Yeah.
1: BYO Chicken.
0: Yeah, you'll have to bring your own chickens.
1: Bring your own. Or we could probably talk to Mount Barker.
0: Yep.
1: Oh, no, they...
0: No, I don't think... No, they'll be dead chickens.
2: We won't be doing that.
1: Sorry. Yeah.
0: I actually don't know. Now I think about it, I don't think it'll be great.
2: We would never do something like that.
0: Yeah, that's a silly
1: idea. This is an off-air brainstorm, and this is what happens sometimes to an idea. No Thai chicken.
0: no props for you today.
1: No.
0: You've had a bit of an off show.
1: Today?
0: Yep.
1: I was
0: couple
1: on
0: of things.
1: Fire.
0: Few things.
1: I was on fire.
0: I think that's fair.
2: Will and Woody Enterprise would never do an event where we put animals in danger, and that's just quoting you.
1: Yeah. That's exactly right. I've said that many times before, so it was very strange for me to pitch Tai Chi chicken literally a minute ago. Anyway.
0: Shocking show. You've had a shocker.
1: Hey, one other bad thing I did.
0: Shout out to producer Leo. I think she's been good. Yep.
1: I'd never get a shout out. You didn't get any shout out either. You were crap.
0: Shout out to Will.
1: I just got a text here from Roger. Jeez, Will was crap today. Shakira. Boy, I can see your body
5: 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Will and Woody! Will and Woody back for more in just a bit. 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
1: Australian Idol happened yesterday.
2: It did.
1: Can I say?
2: It upset me.
3: Yeah, you can. I'm intrigued. Which pieces about it upset you?
1: Well, so the winner is Kesha. So Kesha won. Just really annoys me. She already had two number one albums on the Billboard 100 with Animal and Rainbow, and also some top 10 records. TikTok, obviously a massive song. She's done things with Flo Rida, Pitbull. She's been on the map since 2010. She had a song that was written for The Greatest Showman. She's American. She's come down to Australia.
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0: 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CFM has been keeping the North West Coast up to date with the latest in news and information for nearly 30 years from across our region.
1: And locals are being celebrated for their recycling habits with thousands of containers put through the Recycle Rewards program.
0: To around the island state.
1: The planned community information session for the waterfront redevelopment won't go ahead today as initially planned. And as a result, it has deferred the meeting to allow time for the assessment of landscape architect quotes and a working group review.
0: And beyond.
1: The latest jobs figures have dropped and unemployment remains steady at 4.3% for March. Close to 18,000 jobs were added to the economy last month.
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2: 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And you've reiterated the fact that you don't wanna get into something that's just gonna have to end later. Now I know our lives are changing and I've seen it coming for a while too, don't get me wrong.

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0: Will and Woody, you're either up early, up late, or maybe still out. Maybe you're heading back to your house and a former reality star is coming over to have a great time with you.
1: Ooh, that would be really exciting.
0: Yeah, one of us has been in that situation before.
1: We won't say which one, though. The question is, if that former reality star is coming over to your house,
0: yeah,
1: and I had to bring up Sharon again, but are you going to have a shower?
0: Did you?
1: Do you... What? You might. 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We're having fun before. 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
0: That's true.
1: Because, you know, we have a young child. 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And Will's joking. All right, let's crack into the best bits.
0: Will and Woody.
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1: 131065, or you can text us 0429 131065 with your favourite PG insult. Now, it's funny because it was, this has been a thing that I've had to really dig deep on recently because I'm driving around with my daughter in the car, Max. She's 4 years old. She hears everything. She repeats everything now as well. She's right across it.
2: Like sponges, aren't they?
1: Yes. Mm-hmm. Yes, yes, yes. And I can get a version of light road rage.
2: Light?
1: Light road rage.
2: You call it light?
1: Well, I just run my mouth off a lot when I'm driving.
2: I just don't think you can call it light, mate.
1: I spend more time on the horn than off the horn. I'm not on. That's not fair.
2: That is just a truism.
1: It's been a while since you've been in a car with me. If that's what you think. So the way that I just mouth off in my car towards people, yeah, and often they're with, you know, it's with quite colourful language. I actually quite enjoy it. It's a bit of fun.
2: And also a stress release.
1: It's a huge stress release. I'm not out of the car, you know, getting a crowbar out of the boot or anything like that. I just like yelling at people from within the glass walls of my very safe car.
2: Yes.
1: With the doors locked. But with my daughter in the car, I've got to correct it. And I was thinking, I keep trying to come up for new words to correct my swearing.
2: Try some on me. I've just cut you off in the traffic.
1: Oh, so one of the ones I've been using recently.
2: Yeah, go for it. Go for it. Here we go.
1: You cucumber. That's what I've been called. But that's what I've been saying to myself.
2: Yeah.
1: Well, when Max is in the car.
2: No, I get that.
1: But I've got to get it out somehow.
2: I'm just saying that's not your best. Go again. I couldn't have cut you off more. Bang.
1: Oh, you. What was the one I had to use the other day? I said, "Oh, you cold-hearted killer," is what I had to say.
2: Cold-hearted killer.
1: Yeah, that's what I had to say. I called them something else.
2: So you're using the C's. I see what you're doing here.
1: Yes.
2: Because usually
1: someone else cut me off the other day, and I said, "Oh, you Cumberbatch Benedict."
2: That's good.
1: Well, because you're aware that your kid's in the car and you don't want to be flying those around.
2: Yeah.
1: So the reason, but then this also hit the news cycle again today because a Moroccan football fan was fined $1,000. $1,000. After he repeatedly referred to the club president as a donkey on a Facebook post.
2: That feels like too much for a fine for calling someone a donkey.
1: And also just not a great PG insult.
2: No.
1: Feels very 1932. You know?
2: Yeah, like I think it's paying homage to a time when we couldn't swear. Do you know what I mean? Like if I was called a donkey, I'd feel, you know, because donkeys are, they're a bit of an ass of an animal. No one wants.
1: How do we end up on AM?
2: No one wants to be a donkey. Do you know what I mean?
1: No, obviously, mate. It's not clever. It's not funny.
2: Okay.
1: Not funny. It's not a good PG insult. 131065, if you've got a good one that you like using.
2: I'll give you one.
1: Yeah.
2: Now, it's not like a word, but I think this hits. And I've used it a couple of times. It's still new to me, so it's feeling a bit weird out of the mouth. So just know that I'm working on the delivery. But I go, "Oh, mate, you couldn't hit water if you fell out of a boat."
1: Oh, no.
2: I think that lands. I think that lands.
1: Yes.
2: I think that works.
1: You know the one that, again, these can be the one-worders or they can be a little bit of a sentence.
2: Yeah.
1: One of the ones that I like to keep under my belt for any sort of verbal stoush with you know, someone that I need to watch my words around.
2: Yes, yes.
1: Say, if you're any simpler, you'd need to be watered twice a week.
2: I'm not following.
1: Let's go to Ali.
2: Can you explain? Ali.
1: Well, because you're a plant. You're not a sentient being. You haven't got a brain. Let's go to Alex.
2: But we need water as well as humans.
1: No, you need to be watered twice a week, you know. Alex.
3: Yes, how are you?
1: Hey.
2: Good, Alex.
1: Hey,
2: What's your PG insult, Alex?
3: Whenever my siblings are singing a song, I am always curious and I say, "Who's singing?" And say, they say Keith Urban or Luke Holmes, and I say, "Well, let's keep it that way.
1: Classic. It's a classic. What a bird.
2: Brutal, Alex.
1: What a bird.
2: That hurts.
1: That one still stings.
2: That's in the lead.
1: Still stings, that one. Yeah. Very good, Alex. You can have yourself a double pass to go and see Supergirl, mate, for that one. That was awesome.
2: That is good gear.
1: Enjoy. From the DC Universe comes a fearless and flawed champion on an epic mission. Supergirl is only in cinemas June 25. Hey, we're going to take your calls up next. 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
2: What about
1: a guy's been found fined $1,000 for calling the coach of the Moroccan football team a donkey.
2: And if you're going to get fined, you needed better than donkey.
1: Donkey seems very entry level.
2: What's the one I was thinking of before? I've completely lost it. I can't believe it. You're about as handy as teats on a bull. You heard that one?
1: Yes.
2: I think that's a ripper.
1: As useless.
2: Oh, is that right? Yeah.
1: You're as useful as tits on a bull is what you normally say.
2: Do you say tits?
1: Yes, you do.
2: I didn't want to say tits. I've changed it to teats because I thought it was family friendly.
1: I did notice that. Jonty's text through 0429 131065. That was childlike.
2: I was clean. I was being clean.
1: You're in the toilet, mate. You're in the toilet. Jonty said, you son of a motherless goat is his favourite PG insult, which I think is a cracker.
2: It looked good out of the mouth when you said it.
1: Tracy has texted through 0429 131065. I'm fat. I can lose weight. You're ugly.
2: Oh, yeah, no, I've heard that one. That's brutal. Let's go to Carrie Ann here. Carrie Ann, you've got a PG insult here.
3: Yeah. My eldest boy's 30 this week and my middle one's 26. So when they were younger and used to obviously annoy the shit out of each other and couldn't drop the F-bomb or the C-bomb or anything like that, obviously. So he would say to his brother, "You're just a turkey with feathers coming out of its mouth." And it sounds silly, but it was hilarious when he was younger, and still to this day, years later, when they're annoying each other, we still say it to each other.
1: You're a turkey with feathers coming out of its mouth.
2: And so, Carrie-Anne, that makes no sense.
1: No,
3: it was hilarious when he was little, and we just do it as a running family joke.
1: Good
3: now.
1: On you, Carrie-Anne.
2: Good on you, Carrie-Anne. I like turkey.
1: Turkey's really good.
2: You're carrying on like a turkey.
1: Behaving like a dill.
2: Oh,
1: dill gets thrown around.
2: Pork chop.
1: Yeah, you're carrying on like a pork chop.
2: Pork chop.
1: Yeah, definitely.
2: What about peanut?
1: Yeah, you peanut. You're an idiot.
2: You peanut.
1: You're a peanut strong.
2: Yeah,
1: carrying on like a pork chop, I don't mind.
2: Mum used to pork chop.
1: I've always liked, I got pork chop quite a bit.
2: Oh.
1: Pork chop. What was that, Annalise?
4: No pork.
1: No pork. I'm not eating pork at the moment. They're very clever animals. Olivia on 131065. Olivia.
5: How are we doing, boys?
2: Good, Olivia.
1: Now, your job, you need PG insults at your job, is that right?
5: I sure do. I work in early education, so I've got a handful.
2: Oh, yeah, okay. What's your best, Olivia?
5: But I've got two for you. First one's a classic, which is sugar honey iced tea.
1: Oh, that's a great one.
2: Sugar honey iced tea.
1: Yeah, sugar honey iced tea.
2: Oh, yeah, yeah.
5: And then your second one is you're an absolute noodle.
1: Yeah, noodle.
2: I like noodle.
1: I also like crumpet. I throw crumpet around a little bit. Spanner is a classic.
2: Yeah, spanner.
1: He's classic. a bit of a spanner.
2: Yeah, like that.
1: Got some great texts flying in here, Woods. First of all, to Tim from Indro. Dipstick was a classic back in the day.
2: Classic, yeah.
1: Or like saying you're a stale ham sandwich of a person.
2: Oh, that feels harsh.
1: Yeah, that felt harsh.
2: You save that for one when you really mean it, I reckon.
1: You're a stale Sam Hamwich for sure.
2: Ham, not
1: ham,
2: Sam.
1: Sam. You're calling me ugly. You look like a kicked-in biscuit, somebody's texted in.
2: Oh, face like a chewed minty.
1: Face like a dropped meat pie was a big one.
2: Yeah. I think leave the faces alone, though.
1: I think they start to get vindictive, doesn't it?
2: Yeah.
1: Nincompoop.
2: Oh, nincompoop is fun.
1: It's good.
2: Just fun to say. Let's go to Chris here. Chris.
1: Yes.
2: What's your PG insult, mate?
6: Oh, gee, you're as smart as you are handsome.
2: Ah, so what you've done there.
1: Oh, it's layered.
2: See what you've done there.
1: It's layered.
2: There's a second there where I go, I think you're calling me smart, but then I realise you're going for me double.
1: Yes, that's right. It's a good one, Chris. Very good, very good.
2: It's clever. So it's a head scratcher.
1: I've got a couple of other texts I've got to get to here, Woods. I'm sorry.
2: Go on, fire them off.
1: Hayley has texted through 0429 131065. She said, you're like a lighthouse in the middle of the desert. Bright, but not a lot of use.
2: Yeah, very good.
1: Not bad.
2: Yeah, very good.
1: Not bad. Good. Scott says you're as useless as an ashtray on a motorbike.
2: Oh, good.
1: Now, that's better than your rude one that you used before. Someone's just texted through, no name, suck a fart.
2: That feels a bit naughty. I don't know if that's PG.
1: It's not. Suck a fart.
2: No, I know.
1: Suck a fart.
2: No, I know, but, you know.
1: Suck a fart.
2: Suck a fart. And it just sounds dirty. It just sounds really dirty.
1: Right on the line.
2: Yeah.
1: Peter, when someone's standing in your way, you say, are you a window? You might be a pain, but you're not see through. Oh, my God. That's so bad.
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7: And locals are being celebrated for their recycling habits with thousands of containers put through the Recycle Rewards program.
4: To around the island state.
7: The planned community information session for the waterfront redevelopment won't go ahead today as initially planned. And as a result, it has deferred the meeting to allow time for the assessment of landscape architect quotes and a working group review.
4: And beyond.
7: 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Close to 18,000 jobs were added to the economy last month.
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1: It's Will and Woody keeping you up.
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5: So we've got our producer Annalise in the studio here who is Gen Z.
6: Yeah.
5: And I mean, for mine, I mean, I know I'm biased here.
2: Painful but at the moment.
6: I feel that.
2: Yeah, but what's going on there?
6: I don't know, but like here. Just,
2: there's a bit of an energy.
6: Yeah. It's a bit of like just live life.
5: Oh, God.
2: You have that back as well.
5: Just live life.
2: What's going on?
5: To be honest with you, I'm just detecting nerves because it does feel like you are letting down your generation a little bit.
6: I know. I feel like I've done bad every week.
5: I just think you haven't done bad every week, but it feels like since we've hit on hugely popular songs in the late 90s, early 2000s, you really lose your way a little bit.
6: Yeah, but I thought that I was really good. It's quite a humbling experience.
2: Yeah, yeah. For someone that called themselves the music master on air.
5: Last week. After not knowing a Beatles song and not knowing Elton John's Candle in the Wind, you still called yourself the music master?
6: I know, because I've been doing research. Like, I'd been listening to, like...
2: Do we play the Nickelback audio? I mean, just as a reminder.
6: And this is where I went to school. Most of the time I had better things to do. Oh, my God. Every memory of that's just a hard listen, isn't it?
5: But you've been doing your research. So if you've been doing your research, a huge Australian band announced that they're getting back together.
6: Is that right?
5: Today.
6: Oh, no.
5: It's for the Red Hot Summer Tour.
6: No. Oh, Red Hot Chili Peppers.
2: No.
5: I said Australian band.
6: Oh, okay. So I know what the Red Hot Summer Tour is. It's like a rock tour across Australia.
5: Okay, so
6: been to it once.
5: Who's the huge Australian band that announced they're getting together?
6: Oh, God, do you know what? I feel like I did research this morning when I was reading the news and I skipped straight over it. Okay, big band and who has, is it like, so 90s and 2000s band
5: earlier.
2: No, it's older.
5: Bit earlier.
6: I just saw a photo and I saw Kiss.
2: Iconic Australian rock band.
6: Okay. Well, I'd just go say Akadaka.
2: No, ACDC. No.
6: ACDC.
2: No.
5: Stayed together.
6: Big band, rock band.
2: Yeah.
5: Yeah. Boys Light Up.
6: Boys Light Up.
5: Who sings that?
6: Gosh, I don't know. Okay. I'd say.
2: And Boys Light Up.
6: Boys Light Up. Boy, I know that song, but I don't know who sings it.
2: Okay. Let's.
5: Do you know the band Australian Crawl?
6: No.
5: You don't? You do? You really? You'd never heard of Australian Crawl?
2: Well, you knew the Boys Light Up.
6: Yeah, I know the song. That's what I'm telling you. I know the music.
2: Play a bit of the Boys Light Up. Let's get her in the mood for what it could be. And then we're going to play you, and then you're going to try and sing one of their songs, which you should definitely know.
6: Okay. Boys Light Up.
5: You know that.
6: I'm big on this song.
5: Okay, so I think given that you
7: huge
5: know.
7: Huge on it.
5: If you're
6: your boys light up,
2: perfect, all over it.
5: And if you know the music, their biggest song, which I think, Will, you were saying before, this went all around the world.
2: An international hit, absolutely.
6: Yeah.
5: You're gonna sing the karaoke of it right now. So we're gonna have a backing track there. You can see the lines in front of you. I think you'll pick it up pretty quickly.
6: Okay.
5: I think we're going from just before the chorus.
2: Yeah, easiest bit. Yeah. Just give you the chorus. We'll just give
5: everyone
2: chorus.
5: Knows this.
6: You don't like that kind of behavior. She don't like that kind of behavior. So throw down your guns. Don't be so reckless.
2: Beautiful.
6: Throw down your guns.
5: What's American?
2: Beautiful.
6: Don't be so reckless. Don't be so reckless.
2: Yeah. All right, we've got more Battle of the Gens up next on Will and Woody. She's ice cold, just where we like it. She's ice cold.
5: Throw down your gun.
2: It's Gen Z at a peak, guys.
5: Why?
2: It's Gen Z, peak Gen Z.
5: Why'd you go American?
2: Enjoy it. Enjoy it. It's going to be great. The Invisalign is in. She's had chapped lips for a year. She's going to be singing again up next. Will and Woody.
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0: Will and Woody, you're either up early, up late. Either way, we're here. This is just some good gear.
1: You're probably wondering to yourself, like, do I go to bed now? Like, if I go to sleep now, I'm probably still getting 4 to 5. Or hours of sleep, that is. Mm. Or do we just enjoy our best bits and just, I mean, enjoy a beautiful sunrise? We're with you until the sunrise. We're there with you half the way. And then, you know, from that point on, it's all uphill, baby. You'll get there.
0: Yeah. I don't know if I've ever, like, if a radio show has ever made me, like, skip sleep.
1: Well, let me tell you.
0: You know what I mean? Like, no, this would have to be scintillating.
1: And it is.
0: Is it?
1: Mm-hmm.
0: I haven't checked the edits.
1: I don't know what we're doing, but I know that it's scintillating. Okay. It's you and me.
0: It's Will and Woody.
1: Get to the sunrise, baby.
0: Will and Woody.
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0: or up early. It's Will and Woody keeping you up.
1: I'm going to headline this again by saying that you might be going to jail. Not here, overseas. It's just because I tried to do something today which wasn't my lane. As a business partnership, we've both got our buckets, all right? And I'm going to say all of the organisation and admin stuff,
2: yep,
1: very much in your bucket.
2: Yes.
1: But today, I stepped up, baby.
3: Yeah, I mean, you shocked us all last night. Sexy Das pulled me in for a bit of a serious chat last night. He said, Will, I need your help with this. There's some business stuff I need a hand with.
1: Yes.
3: Can I liaise with you on this? And I said, oh, look, I'd love to, Das. I've got to go. The kids are at home.
1: Yeah,
3: I said,
1: the dentist too. Yeah,
3: and then tomorrow I'd love to as well, but I'm meant to be going and get this filling at the dentist, so I haven't got time in the morning. You, standing there with your fluoro shin guards on that you put on your arms.
1: Yeah.
3: Fluoro arm covers.
1: Yeah, well, I'm on the road, mate. Safe is sexy. Sexy is safe.
3: You put your hand up. We all saw it because your arm was fluoro.
1: Can't miss me. Can't miss me.
3: You're like, boys, I can come in tomorrow and do a bit of admin for you. And I said, Woods. I was shocked.
1: Yeah.
3: I was shocked. I don't think that's what Das wanted, but
1: no one wanted it.
3: At the end of the day, I was like, Woods, that'd be great.
1: I'm going to be honest. It was one of those offers where, you know, when you're at someone's house for dinner and you say, do you want a hand with the dishes? And you never expect them to say yes.
3: Yeah.
1: That happened. And I couldn't believe you said, yeah.
3: Well, I couldn't.
1: I'll trust you with some serious admin.
3: Well, what I did say to you is, here's the accountant's number. Just have her on the phone the whole time. Okay. I'm sure you'll sort it out.
1: Yes. Let's kick off with that.
3: Okay, so great.
1: I did come into work early today to go and do this very serious admin stuff. It's just about the company and tax stuff. It's all pretty serious stuff.
3: Mm.
1: So I called our accountant, Sam.
3: Yeah.
1: Didn't get onto her.
3: Oh, dear.
1: Sent her a text. She hasn't responded. Still hasn't responded.
3: I think once she's so exhausted by you at the end of tax return time that she just stops answering your calls.
1: She gets a lot of funny deduction requests from me, which she says actually gives her a laugh, but it's a lot of work. Anyway, so I was like, do you know what, Das? We can do it. And we had the Claude, the AI, and I was like, we'll just with the help of AI, we'll just get through this. Anyway, mate, I'm going to be honest. It was a big, serious thing talking about our organisation, what it's actually classified as, like what is our entity, went with partnership, don't even know what that means. And then there was all sorts of like...
3: it's proprietary limited.
1: Yeah, so we were, I mean, sexy, just jump in any moment here, sexy, because we did this together.
4: We're filling out like a US tax kind of...
3: Yeah. But I told you which form to click.
1: Yeah, we clicked that, but there was almost that opened Pandora's box.
3: All right.
1: Like the first click was the easy part.
3: Yep.
1: And then we were in a world of pain.
3: Okay.
1: So anyway, we're going through and then it was asking us questions like, are you part of a tax treaty?
4: Do you agree with like Article 12, 9 of the...
1: Yeah.
4: That kind of stuff.
3: Well, just yes.
1: Well, that's what... Oh, mate, great. This is exactly what we were thinking.
3: Yeah.
1: We were like, we're part of the tax treaty. Yeah, we're part of that. And then, you know, there was all sorts of TIN. We had to give a TIN.
4: Yeah, what's that? Who knows?
1: Well, we just gave the ABN. So we were like, I reckon, you want a number, here's a number.
3: Mm-hmm.
1: Anyway, this went on, and it basically got to a point where, you know, in those serious legal documents, it starts, you know, asking you the serious stuff where it's like, you know, do you guarantee that this is the truth and the honest and you're ticking this and you're absurd, blah, blah, blah.
3: Yeah.
1: All of that. And we did sexy jump in any moment.
4: Yeah. So,
1: and we were wondering, like, oh, maybe we should wait and send the paperwork to the accountant and make sure it's all right. We had that moment, didn't we, sexy?
4: Yeah, we did. But then we realized, you know, we've got to get up early, do the work.
1: Yeah. Because we want to start, you know, we want to action this.
3: Yeah.
1: So I was like, let's just say tick and all good. And so tick, tick, tick, tick, tick.
3: Yeah.
1: And then right at the end, I'm going to show you a photo because I took a photo of it. Right at the end, basically says, by clicking submit below, I acknowledge that I'm electronically agreeing to blah, blah, blah. Under penalties of perjury.
3: Great. All sounds good.
1: Ticked it, and then it said full legal name. William McMahon.
3: Oh. Why did you do that?
4: Can I just say that the penalty is 5 years prison and $100,000 USD.
3: Is that right?
1: William McMahon.
3: Why did you do that?
1: Because I'm a coward.
3: I've got children.
1: So do I.
3: Did you submit the form?
1: Yeah, mate. That's in. It's pending.
4: Under submission. Under review.
1: We're really confident, though, that we've done it right.
0: It's Will and Woody.
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0: It's Will and Woody keeping you up.
1: Ward's a bit of a strange story, this one.
2: It's totally
1: any
2: wild.
1: Any warnings?
2: If you've got any trauma around chainsaws, probably tune out. It's very specific, but maybe you've got a thing with chainsaws. I'd tune out just for 5 minutes or so now, because this is pretty hectic stuff with a chainsaw. So before I get to the audio, because there is some audio of the incident, there was just two neighbours having a dispute over the location of bins out the front of the house. Okay, we've got Jolon here.
1: Jolene?
2: No, it's J-O-L-O-N. Jolon? Jolon? Jolon. Jolon, Jolon. Anyway, so Jolon, she's unhappy.
1: Jolon.
2: Jolon? Jolon's unhappy that Danielle, her next door neighbour, keeps putting her bins over the shared driveway. She's really angry about that.
1: Because okay? She can't get the car out?
2: That's it.
1: Is it bin day?
2: It's bin day. So the bins are at the front, but she's like, Danielle, stop putting the bins on the shared driveway. Anyway.
1: Okay. I put my bins on my neighbour's driveway on bin day.
2: Well, be careful, mate, because you never know what the neighbour will do. And wait till you hear what Danielle does.
1: Oh, surely it was Jolon with the chainsaw.
2: No.
1: Oh, is that right?
2: Jolon.
1: Wow, everyone's money was on Jolon.
2: Yeah. I had to double down on the story and go, are we sure it wasn't Jolon who went? No. Jolon made the first step, though. Jolon chained Danielle's bins to a tree. So pretty aggressive move. She's like, well, if you're not going to move your bins, I will chain your bins to a tree.
1: That's a lot.
2: Right?
1: That's a lot.
2: Danielle sees this, gets a chainsaw, and then comes out of her house with chainsaw, threatens Jolon, and then is obviously threatening to chop down the tree to release her bins.
1: Wow.
2: We've got some audio of the moment.
1: Oh, you're kidding.
2: No, not kidding.
3: Stop! Stop! You're in my face.
4: Should the chainsaw, waving it around her. I genuinely thought my mum was going to walk out and find me dead.
3: Move the bin and we can put the car in.
2: Thanks to A Current Affair for that beautiful audio there.
1: I was
2: going
1: to say, is it a reenactment or something?
2: No, nah, well, Jolon's doing an interview about it. You heard Jolon talking there.
1: Yeah,
2: she thought, you know, mum
1: was going to
2: see
1: it. Who was filming?
2: I think the chainsaw woman, Danielle.
1: She filmed herself with the chainsaw.
2: She's got chainsaw in one
1: impressive.
2: Hand, phone with the other.
1: That's impressive.
2: Because she thinks she's in the right, strangely enough, despite the fact that she's threatening people with a chainsaw.
1: Cool.
2: Now, Wilbur.
1: She
2: filmed.
1: Questions.
2: I think you just never really know who you're living next to.
1: Oh, they both filmed it.
2: They both filmed it. Okay, a bit of a dual filming situation.
1: It's 2026, guys. Isn't it?
2: Everyone's got a camera.
1: I wouldn't get my phone out if someone came at me with a chainsaw.
2: You would get your phone out?
1: No.
2: Oh, but like it will help in a court of law. Anyway, you never really know who you're living next to. So 131065, I want to throw this out there. Do you live next to a weirdo? And maybe it's not directly next door. Maybe it's just someone like a couple of doors down or across the street. But did you just start seeing a couple of things that made you realise, there's a neighbor, there's a weirdo in the area. Going to have to be careful.
1: How weird? Like, we're not talking like properly weird.
2: No, nothing like serious. Nothing serious or creepy. I'm not going down creep. Just weird.
1: Just a bit strange.
2: Yeah, exactly.
1: Yeah, for sure.
2: I'll give you an example, which maybe flirts with creep, but I don't think it does. I was 14 years old living at the family home, and one night, 14 or 15 years old, and one night I came home at the same time as a girl who lived like a couple of doors down.
1: Yeah.
2: She was older.
1: Yeah.
2: Okay. She goes, oh, hey, how you going? How was your night? And I was like, yeah, it's really good. And she goes, oh, do you want to come into my place?
1: Your neighbour said that?
2: Yeah.
1: Your 13-year-old neighbour?
2: No, she's older.
1: Oh, she's older.
2: She's old. She was like, I reckon she might have been 18.
1: Okay.
2: And I'm 14.
1: Okay.
2: Okay. She goes, do you want to come into my house?
1: Yeah.
2: And I was like, yeah, sure.
1: Yeah.
2: Go in there. She just got changed in front of me and then said, you can go home.
1: Wow.
2: That's weird.
1: Well, that stayed with you.
2: Well, bloody oath it did. That's
1: a strange story.
2: Weird behaviour. It's weird. It's a weird neighbour.
1: It's a weird neighbour. It's a weird, strange story. Annalise, what do you think of that story?
5: It's a bit weird.
2: It's weird, right?
5: A bit weird.
1: But I don't think they all need to be like that. They don't need to be of a sexual nature.
2: Well, Tommy's got one which goes away from a sexual nature.
6: Yeah, we used to see a guy who just used to walk around everywhere backwards.
2: And did you ever find out why he was walking backwards?
6: No, I think it was always in the dead of night. He would just be walking backwards for some reason. Maybe better for his calves or something.
2: Yeah, maybe hamstrings if you had to pick a body part which would be good for. It's a skill. It's definitely a skill. Walking backwards, you'd bump into things.
1: Now, Joe's written in here the Claremont serial killer lived down the road from her in Perth. Is that like everyone in Perth would say that though?
5: I kid you not. It's like a street from Mum and Dad's.
1: Oh, so we're a street. Now we've gone from down the road.
5: But down the road's a street, mate.
1: It's a street. But not on the same road.
5: Shout out Q now.
1: Not on the same road.
5: X105.
1: So that's he's strange though. We've got some pretty sick stuff going on, Woods. Apart from Button Pusher Tommy,
2: that's perfect.
1: He's just walking backwards.
2: That's perfect.
1: That's a perfect call. We don't want serial killer, and we don't want young girls getting changed in front of you. We just want weird.
2: Hang on, she was older than me. Stop making it seem like the other way around.
1: We don't want them to be of a sexual nature.
2: We just want
1: them strange.
2: There was nothing sexual though, Will. She just got changed, and then I went home.
1: You can text us.
2: It was the that's why it's mate, weird.
1: You're sounding strange.
2: I didn't do anything.
1: I know, mate, but you're sounding weird.
2: Didn't even get a drink of water.
1: Calm down.
2: I was parched.
1: You need one right now. 0429.
2: Just got changed.
1: 13 1065.
2: Just saw a silhouette.
1: 0429 13 1065.
2: We never spoke again.
1: If you have a weird name, stop talking.
2: Never spoke again.
1: Or 13 1065.
2: I never saw her again.
1: Do you live next to
2: the
1: a
2: house
1: weirdo?
2: Disappeared.
1: We'll take the calls up next.
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3: 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Stay right here. 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
1: 13165, if you live next to a weirdo, we're taking your calls.
2: I promise.
1: Some great texts that have been coming in as well, Woods. 0429131065.
2: Why don't you sneak them in throughout the calls?
1: Well, I've got a great one here from Kylie. Hey, boys, love the show. My retired neighbour mows his lawn at 7:30 p.m. nightly.
2: Not that late.
1: Well.
2: Not that, in daylight saving, that's
1: text,
2: still.
1: Thanks for the text, Kylie, because I've just realised, Woods, like, your neighbours would think that you're very weird, given that you barbecue vegetables every morning at 8 a.m.
2: That's fair.
1: You can imagine the conversation with them. Yeah. They're like, Is he barbecuing?
2: Yeah.
1: First thing in the morning again.
2: Yeah. That'd be strange.
1: Strange. Really? Well, you live right next to Bickers as well. She might think you're a bit strange.
2: I don't think the food smell would waft to her house. She lives, you know, at least 200 meters away. But we could ask her. Let's go to Kiera. Kiera?
3: Kiera.
1: I think it's just Kiera.
2: Bugger.
1: I think it's just Kiera.
2: Kiera, you had a weird neighbour.
3: Yes, when I was very young, so about 35 to 40 years ago, my babysitter's next door neighbour, I don't know why, but he dug out his whole front yard, all the grass and everything, and basically replaced it with horse manure that as an adult it probably would have been knee-deep, and as a kid it would have been a lot more. And on one occasion I drew the short straw and had to retrieve a tennis ball from over the fence, and little six-year-old me ended up thigh-deep in horse shit.
1: Wow. Nice finish to a call. Thanks, Kiera.
2: I think what Kiera has identified there is that was clearly a defence. Like a moat to a castle, Will, I think he was thinking, I'm going to cover my front yard in poop so no one can ever get to my door.
1: Yes.
2: And Kiera went for it, though, and hats off to Kiera.
1: Good on you, Kiera. Some great texts coming through here. Yep. My neighbour only comes out at night. When I say nighttime, I mean 1 a.m.
2: Oh.
1: On 0429131065. Another great text here.
2: Yeah.
1: A neighbour three doors down rides his bike at 1 a.m. Might be the same guy. With a... she's written a door on a leash.
2: Yeah.
1: It must be a dog on a leash.
2: I mean, door on a leash would be very strange behaviour.
1: A door on a leash. Dog on a leash. And then another woman here, Jenna, who's text 0429131065. And she said, there's been some complaints around my neighbourhood, Griffin, that someone has been taking dumps on the side.
2: Poo jogger.
1: On the side of the road.
2: That's a thing that people get a thrill out of it. The poo joggers. Let's go to Nadia here on 13106.5. Nadia,
4: how are you?
2: I'm good, Nadia. I'm loving these stories.
4: This is funny because when you were talking about the bins before,
2: yes,
4: it reminded me of what I'm dealing with. Yes. My neighbour, she's a few doors down, but when it's bin night, and my bin's always overflowing because I've got young kids and I've always got an overflowing bin. If I need to use, someone else's bin, as we do, we sometimes put our rubbish in our neighbour's bin.
2: It's totally fair enough, Nadia.
4: I think so, but she's put a note on my front door saying, Nadia, do not put your rubbish in my bin. Yeah. And then I did it the other night and she put it back in my bin, and my bin was overflowing that all the crows and everything were there because she was adamant again to not use her bin.
1: There you go, bin wars, rife. The bin wars are rife.
2: Hell.
1: The bin wars are rife.
2: Nadia's made a good point, though. I think I was literally, I walked down to the end of my street to go and dump rubbish in other people's bin the other night. Just to find space, do you know what I mean?
1: Why did you go to the end of the street?
2: Well, because
1: just a normal thing, ask your neighbour.
2: No, but I checked all the neighbours' bins.
1: All full?
2: All of them.
1: Was it green waste?
2: Nah, recycling.
1: Recycling.
2: Everyone's going through a lot of cardboard at the moment, so you just got to, I get Remy,
1: why,
2: I get my daughter
1: why,
2: out
1: why
2: there.
1: Is everyone going through cardboard?
2: I don't know, mate. Everyone's getting the Amazon deliveries. I don't know what's going on.
1: Right, so you went to the other end of the street to drop off.
2: I'll get my daughter, because your daughter's a great little shield.
1: Yeah, of course. Use a shield. I've got some great texts here. Would you like to go to Judy?
2: Let's go to Judy. If it's a great text, we'll finish on the text. Okay. Judy, you had a weird neighbour.
5: I had a weird neighbour. He's no longer with us anymore.
2: Okay.
5: He used to jump our fences and turn the power off in the middle of the night.
1: Strange.
2: That's funny.
1: That's also pretty terrifying, Judy. That's scary.
5: Went on for a couple of weeks until the police carted him off. So.
1: Yeah, that's scary. Oh, that's almost scary. Like a precursor to him robbing you, I would have thought.
6: Well, eventually he was caught walking up and down the street with an axe in his hand. So,
1: whoa.
2: That escalated, yeah. Judy.
1: Whoa, Judy.
2: Yeah, that escalated.
1: Wow, 0 to 100 there. All right, let's go through a couple of other fun ones here, mate. 0429131065. Yeah. Obviously trained by the producers to stop the story at Power Off. Yeah. We asked the extra question.
2: Yeah, we did.
1: So, my weird neighbour has the strangest lunchtime routine. Around midday, he wheels a little office chair out into his driveway, walks up and down a few times wearing nothing but a shirt and his undies. Then he sits down in the wheelie chair and starts throwing bread to the birds. He's trained a whole flock of pigeons to gather around him. So there he is, sitting in an office chair in his shirt and his undies, with pigeons practically at his feet like some sort of bird king. He does it every day. It's one of the most bizarre things I have ever seen. That's one text.
2: I love that.
1: We're going to bring it home here. This is my favourite of the texts today.
2: Okay.
1: You can always text us, 0429131065.
2: We love the text.
1: We love the text. The house across from my family home, there was an older man who would do what I would suspect was some form of Tai Chi, but with a chicken in each hand. Real live chickens in each hand. And they were oddly calm. I think we...
2: the chicken man!
1: It's Thai chicken.
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1: And locals are being celebrated for their recycling habits with thousands of containers put through the Recycle Rewards program.
0: To around the island state.
1: The planned community information session for the waterfront redevelopment won't go ahead today as initially planned. And as a result, it has deferred the meeting to allow time for the assessment of landscape architect quotes and a working group review.
0: And beyond.
1: The latest jobs figures have dropped and unemployment remains steady at 4.3% for March. Close to 18,000 jobs were added to the economy last month.
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1: Me not working hard. Yeah, right, picture that with a Kodak. Or better yet, go to Times Square, take a picture of me with a Kodak. Took my life from negative to positive, I just want y'all to know that. And tonight, let's enjoy life. Pit

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7: Good morning, I'm Adam Pont with your local news first. A laneway in the northwest has been renamed in honour of Police Constable Keith Smith. The 57-year-old fatally shot while serving a repossession notice at a North Moreton property last year. Central Coast Mayor Cheryl Fuller says the laneway between Ulverston's Victoria and King Edward Streets will now bear his name.
8: From today, this laneway will be known as Keith Smith Lane, in memory of Constable Keith Smith.
7: Tasmanian Racing Minister Jane Howlett has quit Cabinet, saying she wants to stop a relentless personal and political attack from distracting the government. Comes after a Tas Racing advisor told a committee hearing yesterday that despite statements to the contrary, her office had been privy to the contents of a message sent during last year's election campaign, which breached caretaker conventions. The enthusiasm for the Tasmanian Devils continues to grow. More than 500 of the premium 1866 memberships were purchased within 45 minutes yesterday, with fans eager to secure a seat for 2028. The 1866 gives supporters the first pick of the reserve seat memberships ahead of the R28 option. A much-loved Aussie retailer is coming to Devonport. JB Hi-Fi will open a store in the new Stony Rise Central development. The 1,650 square metre store and a Woolworths, the only two tenants announced so far. Work is slated to start on the site in August. And a new player at the top of the Advocate CUB Player of the Year Award in the NWFL. Latrobe's Josh Ponting now leading by one on 17 points after picking up two votes in the two-goal victory against Ulverston. The Demon playing coach ended the match with 35 disposals, 22 of those contested, 15 clearances, 7 efficient tackles and 1 goal. And that's the latest in your local news.
9: Hi there, I'm Jai Morse. Donald Trump insists the peace deal with Iran prevents the country from having a nuclear weapon, despite the 14-point memorandum of understanding still remaining under wraps. The US president says he'd like to walk the world through exactly what's in the agreement, and he hopes Iran can thrive moving forward.
10: I hope they do well. Look, whether they do well or poorly, they can't have a nuclear weapon. If they had a nuclear weapon, they would have blown up Israel, they would have blown up the Middle East, and they probably would have taken a shot at us.
9: Back home, One Nation has confirmed it's using virtual assistants in the Philippines to set up its candidates' Facebook pages, despite raising more than $4 million through crowdfunding. News Corp's reporting that while the content is created here, some pages are labelled as being managed from overseas. And Sydney's longest-running trains have been suspended from service following repeated vandalism and cabin break-ins. Just last week, two teens broke into the cabin of a K-set train in the city's west, allegedly honking the horn and assaulting staff. Transport New South Wales say they're assessing security improvements before returning the fleet to service. Hunt!
0: Now, the latest in sports news from cfmtas.com.au.
9: In sport, the countdown is on for Origin tonight. Mitch Moses is back for the Blues as they look to claim the series against Queensland in Game 2 at the MCG. The 5'8 returns from a hamstring strain to reunite with Nathan Cleary in the halves. And the AFL is looking at playing home and away games in India in the future. 10,000 people currently play Aussie rules in the country, with the league looking to expand it. The Bulldogs shaping as the most determined club to head to Mumbai. That's the latest in news and sport.
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13: It's going to be a top of 16 today with rain going through the coast. Looking tomorrow, again, more rain, 16 is the top. It was supposedly up to 35 mils. We're now looking at a top of 40 mils, so be aware of that. And Friday, 14 degrees and showers once again, up to 8 mils potentially expected, primarily through the morning and the early afternoon as well.
14: Currently in Devonport, it is 12 degrees. In Burnie, it's 15, and it's 14 degrees in Smithy.
13: 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Bit of Bruno Mars. 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
13: To Kim from the TSO, Geordie Payne from the Devils, and ask you about your favourite colour. It's like we're on our first date. Good morning, CFM.

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1: Good morning, Hanson. How are you going?
2: I think I've got a throat infection.
1: Legitimately?
2: Yeah, I'm really not good. But we're smiling through it.
1: I've woken up also feeling not 100%, so I'm a little bit worried that we might go down like lead balloons the second half of the week.
2: Well, look. Well, yeah.
1: Can you just jump into Studio 3 real quick? I just don't want...
2: Yeah, exactly.
1: Boy germs. Big show ahead of us. Geordie Payne's joining us. He's from the Devils, from Burnie originally. We've also got... Kim Waldorf, I think is their last name. They're the artistic and creative director artistic and development director for the Tasmanian Symphony Orchestra. They're playing on Friday. We're going to have some tickies to give away to that later in the show.
2: Nice work, Kim Waldock.
1: Is it right? Oh, yeah, I said Waldorf. Yeah. Waldock's close.
2: Oh, so we are Waldock. That's good.
1: Yeah, I knew it started with a W, so it's close.
2: Yeah.
1: And obviously we're asking you today about your favourite colour.
2: Yeah.
1: And has it changed? Is there a story behind why that's your favourite colour? We'd love to know. 1300 655 922 if there's anything on the road in the community either.
2: Genuinely, I saw plenty of rain on the road here.
1: Mm-hmm. Yeah, it was a little touch of rain for when I was going through, but that's going to continue through the day as well. I think up to 10 mils today, and then tomorrow's where it's really going to bed back in.
2: Really? Mm. All right.
1: Was there much rain in Hobart? Because Saturday was really, really wet up here.
2: No, it was chilling.
1: Come on, man. Are you kidding me?
2: I think we got our first bit of rain as we touched into Scamander, which was Saturday evening, and it was pretty chill the rest of the weekend.
1: Okay. Well, you didn't get the beautiful rain. I didn't grow up near the beach. I really appreciate the beach with the rain.
2: Yeah, I love it.
1: The rain and the wind, and you see, like, the power of the ocean and the Bass Strait. You see, like, these crashing waves, even in, like, even after, like, the... I don't even know what the retaining wall... Is it a retaining wall? As you go between, like... If you're driving through Wivenhoe, there's like a retaining wall.
2: Yeah,
1: it's like a wall that looks like it's supposed to stop waves.
2: It's called a wave break.
1: I don't know how it would break waves.
2: Breakwater.
1: But even like behind that, still got a little bit of power behind it. I love that.
2: Yeah, it's good. The Bass Strait on a stormy day is lovely unless you're on it.
1: Yeah, I must admit, I was driving back home yesterday. From the studios. I stopped through town, through Devonport, and I saw the Spirit of Tasman. Oh, actually, I don't know if the day sailing will be a lot of fun today, actually.
2: My dad said he spent nights on the Spirit, fully spread-eagled on the bed. Like, it's all you can do, like, all hands and legs, just to keep yourself in the thing.
1: Yes.
2: Yeah.
1: Oh, they're just tossing. They need to get people from, like real... like bougie hotels that just do the sheets on the bed so tight that you just
2: can't move at all. Exactly.
1: Yeah, please, just everybody get in your bed, and what we'll do is we'll come in after and tuck you in.
2: Yep, and just strap you down with tie straps. Yeah,
1: Do you reckon there's any hotels that offer that service? Just like a little night tuck-in service?
2: We can find out.
1: Get into bed and we'll tuck you in and make sure you're nice and snug.
2: I'm going to find hotels with tuck-in services.
1: Don't Google that. Don't Google that.
2: Currently you're going to get in Googling
1: trouble. The Choir Boys, Run to Paradise. Not these guys, but another Australian iconic band. Australian Crawl's back together, playing some gigs across the mainland.
2: Oh, really?
1: Yeah, it's very exciting. CFM, good morning.

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7: After this song, I need to complain again.
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7: 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Elizabeth.

0: 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For people paying attention to the World Cup, VAR currently checking to see whether France deserves themselves a penalty. They're playing against Senegal currently, 59th minute, and they are tied.
1: Really? France versus Senegal in the 59th minute and still tied?
0: Yeah, I mean, we beat Turkey, yeah, so, I mean...
1: Yeah, that's all I really care about,
0: sometimes,
1: but yes.
0: Sometimes teams perform better than they're supposed to.
1: Oh, yes, I see what you mean. Yes, cool.
0: The World Cup thing.
1: And you've got some complaining to do.
0: Yeah. Just very quickly, I can say this because literally I just checked in and made sure they are currently talking about it themselves. Just want to give some love to some people, some local people. So people that might have remembered from... I think he was on. Was he on CFM? Was he a while? Or
1: might have been the afternoon.
0: CFM.
1: At least.
0: Adjacent.
1: Well, he's definitely a chilly guy, but he was from here.
0: Yeah. So people are aware of the Taylor brothers, I suppose, from Burnie. And yesterday night, like last night, it was announced that the breakfast show for Hit in Hobart, which is one of the three big stations down there, has been axed. So just want to give it a little bit of love. It means that Dan and Christy, if you've ever been in Hobart and listened to Dan and Christy, that they've unfortunately. The decision has been made that that breakfast show will no longer be continuing, and not because it's being replaced by another local show, that that they will not be having a local breakfast show in Hobart.
1: No, so they've actually lost that, and that's a decision obviously would assume way above their heads. They
0: yeah,
1: didn't get any say in it whatsoever. And just saying, That's different breed to us, so it's not necessarily us next or anything.
0: It's a different company. It's not a thing that it is then. There's a couple other shows around the country that have been moved along by that same company, one that's in Western Australia, and actually I suppose we can we say our counterparts? I don't know whether we can. A different CFM.
1: Yeah, that's true. There are just a couple of different CFMs on the mainland.
0: A CFM on the Gold Coast. Again, the same company as the Hobart show, but the Hobart breakfast show has been cancelled, essentially. So just want to give a little bit of love to Dan Taylor and Christy as well, but obviously Dan Taylor as a person from the Northwest Coast, give him a little bit of love and to any of his mates that might be out there listening that haven't necessarily heard

0: keep an eye on him.
1: Yeah, absolutely. Give him a buzz. They'll be live all this morning. Dan, it's got to be one of the most passionate and hilarious radio people I've ever met in my entire career. And he contributed so much, all of those hilarious parodies and bits and bobs. There's been some classics over the years. The ultimate was the Island State of Mind. The Empire State of Mind, but things about Tassie, like, oh mate, he did all of those. Dan's just been passionately providing content for Tasmanian radio for a long time, and very sorry that this is the way the cookie crumbled.
0: Yeah, and sorry to get all serious, and to some people might not be particularly entertaining, but just thought it's important that, you know, when we lose things, I mean, it's not new, and some people can be disappointed whenever people from the mainland come down and have jobs on air, like myself. I'm from the mainland. I've moved down here. The important thing, at least from what I see, and I could be wrong, is that it's happening in Tasmania, and it's trying to be as accurate to what's happening in Tasmania on the day as possible. And for that to be lost in a significant city like Hobart is just something that's really disappointing.
1: It's almost unthinkable, but yes. So if you like it, listen to your radio, keep giving people a buzz.
0: Yep.
1: And shouts to the guys.
0: Yeah, give some love to Dan and Christy. If you know them or know anybody that does know them, just give them some love.
1: Good complaint. Good complaint.
0: Thank you. Yeah. I mean, it's actually the second time that this particular company, they're the same company that may or may not have just moved some TV operations from Lonnie to Hobart. So there's some
1: these mainland guys restructuring. Like, yeah, we're just going to cut costs by wiping people, wiping jobs in Tasmania. Get out of it.
0: Restructuring.
1: Stop it.
0: Is the technical term. On a completely different vibe, here's Metro Station. Dan and Christy, love ya. Given I haven't listened to their breakfast show, I work at a similar time.
1: Yeah, we're all doing

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3: Good morning, I'm Adam Pond with your local news first. It's a case of another one bites the dust for the Premier. Jeremy Rockliffe has once again apologised for his handling of issues that led to the resignation of one of his ministers. Just 2.5 weeks since Madeleine Ogilvie stepped away from the crossbench. Jane Howlett now stepping down following allegations she'd misled Parliament and ongoing pressure to reveal details of taxpayer-funded legal fees. The Premier posted on social media last night the last few weeks have not been good enough and that he takes full responsibility, but it is time to move forward. A laneway in northwest Tasmania will be renamed in honour of killed Tasmanian Police Constable Keith Smith. The 57-year-old was fatally shot in the line of duty while serving a repossession notice at a North Moreton property last year. The laneway between Ulverston's Victoria and King Edward Streets will now bear his name. Local police and members of the community gathered in Ulverston yesterday for a memorial service in his honour. Devonport is getting a JB Hi-Fi. The popular Aussie electronic business has secured a 1,650 square metre store in the new Stony Rise Central development. The company says it is a testament to the strong demand for retail trade in the area. Well, local dog owners are being urged to take action, with Australia Post revealing new stats regarding dog-related incidents. 42 have been reported in Tasmania over the past 12 months, with Devonport, Burnie and Ulverston among the state's hotspots. AusPost says the majority of incidents occur when a dog is not properly secured while a postie is attempting a delivery. And La Trobe's Josh Ponting, now top of the Advocate CUB Player of the Year award in the NWFL. The Star Demon had 35 disposals and 15 clearances in the win over Ulverston. And in case you missed it, Wynyard Sharon Egger had a serious case of leather poisoning in the 83-point win over Circular Head. He picked up a ridiculous 56 disposals, 14 marks, 11 clearances, 11 inside 50s and 2 goals. And that's the latest in your local news.
4: Hi there, I'm Jai Moss. Donald Trump says he's told Russia it should make a deal with Ukraine, with the conflict now dragging on longer than the First World War. The US president will hold another meeting with Vladimir Putin today and says too many people are being killed.
5: Last month, they lost 35,000 soldiers between the two of them. This is on a monthly basis, they averaged 25,000 people, mostly soldiers, young, beautiful people.
4: Meantime, a win for tens of thousands of childcare workers who'll be spared from a pay cut after Canberra agreed to double its funding to retain a subsidy that'll keep their higher salaries in place. That'll cost taxpayers another $3.6 billion through to the end of 2028. And three Mexican nationals have been arrested after allegedly trying to import $185 million worth of meth into Australia. Australian federal police say they intercepted a container from Mexico in Sydney, alleging the walls were infused with methamphetamine. Further searches at a home in the city's northwest resulted in the arrest of three people believed to be the intended recipients.
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4: Checking sport, 90,000 fans are expected to pack the MCG tonight, with Queensland fighting to keep the Origin Series alive in Game 2 against New South Wales. Maroons captain Cameron Munster says it'll be surreal to lead the team onto the hallowed turf.
7: And have a chance to lead these boys out is something very special, and hopefully I can make my family proud, but also the Queenslanders around us, around the world.
4: And in AFL, the tribunal has upheld a 3-match ban handed to North Melbourne's Paul Curtis. The Roos forward was charged after a tackle left West Coast Hamish Davis concussed. That's the latest in news and sport.
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9: Top of 16 degrees across the coast today with rain still coming through. It's going to get less likely as the day continues, but there's still going to be a decent amount going through. Tomorrow, 16 degrees rather, and rain again up to 40 mils. And Friday, 14 degrees with showers.
10: It's currently 12 degrees in Devonport, creeping up to 15 in Burnie, and it's 14 in Smithton.
9: Good morning. It's CFM, the morning crew with Ben and Nathan. It's exciting times.
10: I know what's in the box. You don't know what's in the box. We'll be finding out shortly what's in the box if I finish writing my question.
9: We'll be there shortly. It's CFM. Good morning.

0: CFM Morning Crew with Ben and Nathan. Good morning to the coast. Bit wet, bit miserable, but very good times because the Devils are absolutely flying. Still top four on the ladder. Woo. Good couple of wins. Some up and down moments, of course, through the season. But to have a quick chat to us is a superstar for the club, Geordie Payne. Thank you so much for joining us today.
1: No worries. Thanks for having me.
0: So you've been obviously back in Tassie after a couple of years on the list at North Melbourne. What's it been like getting to come back home and experiencing the home crowd?
1: Yeah, you know, obviously as a kid, I always dreamed of playing for Tassie, and then when the opportunity came around, like, there was no second guessing, I was always coming home. And then the crowd, yeah, like, I'm used to playing in front of 50 to 100 people in the VFL in Melbourne. I was expecting, yeah, you know, like 1 or 2,000, but to play in front of 7,000 to 15,000 every week, it's just amazing, and, like, it's something that I never dreamed of.
0: Yeah, I mean, I don't want to throw any shade at any particular AFL clubs, but that's a certain gentleman that might be working your social media team. His former team would be chuffed to get that amount of people at even their AFL games. So it's great to see. And I mean, it's, I think, part and parcel of the product that's going out there. You kicked yourself a goal last weekend. Looking forward to this weekend, you're heading up to Sandringham. I'm actually going to be in Melbourne for the weekend, so I'm thinking about maybe sneaking past and seeing the first part of that. And how do you prepare for the interstate road trip?
1: Yeah, we've got an 8-week period of games and no breaks. In the middle of winter, it's a pretty tough time, but, you know, we reviewed the game last night. We take as many learnings from wins as we do losses. So now it's just about recovery this week. Sandringham's a good side, tough team, so it'll be a hot contest. Fly over Saturday, relax Saturday, and then get ready for the game on Sunday.
0: Obviously, everybody's got some alternative commitments as well. Does it mean that you're coming back on Sunday afternoon? Do you get, after the game finishes, do you get much time to relax, or are you straight back on the plane to Hobart and Lonnie, wherever people are based?
1: Yeah, so the game's in Melbourne. They're pretty quick turnaround. We finished the game, we got maybe 30 or 40 minutes to shower and jump back on the bus straight to the airport. And then guys flying back to Launceston and Hobart. So for the guys that are coming from the North West Coast, flying to Lonnie, and then it's an hour and a half drive back to the North West Coast. So it's a pretty big commitment.
2: Yeah.
0: Your old club, North Melbourne, we're playing some games in Hobart. What do you think the difference is from a team standpoint of having the games that were being played at Ninja for North Melbourne when you were part of their squad versus this? Is there kind of a different level of appreciation for the effort that the fans are putting through, do you think?
1: Yeah, 100%. Some of the crowds that we're getting to VFL football, but the fans are so much more passionate for Tassie football, so much louder, and the atmosphere is just crazy. Like, the game we played on Anzac Day at Ninja Stadium with 15,000, it was so loud.
0: Yeah, it's pretty magical, the amount of effort that's being put both through the club and through the fans. I suppose they're obviously different programs, but the women's program has started up recently. They've had a couple of tough weeks going around, but some great individual efforts and team efforts and against some really strong sides. How much is there interplay between the men's side and the women's side? Are you doing joint trainings? Are you training at similar times, or is it fairly kosher and kept separate?
1: Yeah, no, we have a lot of crossover with the women. We train at Brighton on the same nights. We share the same gym. We share the same facilities. So there is a lot of crossover. And I've watched a bit of the women. But they're a pretty tough team. They fight hard. They have a crack. So I'm sure that the wins are coming soon.
0: You got a couple of weeks. You said 8 weeks in a row, no breaks, yeah?
1: Yep.
0: One of those games is going to be happening at Dial Park. How are people feeling about the prospect of being in the Northwest, and how much are the Hobart guys dreading the drive?
1: Yeah, no, I'm so excited. I knew there was going to be one game this year, and it was in the back half of the roster, and it hadn't come out for a while. But yeah, super stoked to get up there. I know I've got a lot of mates and family coming to that game, and I'm sure, just being the only game on the Northwest Coast, I'm sure it's going to be packed. Out there.
0: Well, Geordie, thanks so much for joining us, and good luck for this weekend. Side that's not necessarily, I think their quality isn't necessarily reflected in where they are on the ladder, so it should be a really good contest.
1: Yeah, that's it. No worries. Thanks for having me.

0: in the box? In the box. What's in the box today? What's in the box?
1: At the CFM Morning Crew, it's that age-old question. What's in the box?
2: Today's old question with a brand new answer, 1300 655 922. Get it right. You're in the draw for $1,000 to spend at Truscott's Tyre Solution. 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
3: I would like to create another version of that where it just says cup instead of box, and we can play it every time we're watching the World Cup.
2: I thought you were saying we can figure out what's in the cup, and I was like, is it naughty? The question
4: what's
2: is.
4: What's in the box? What's in the box?
2: 1300 655 922 is what you got to call. We've got some clues, Nathan.
3: We do, absolutely.
2: Give
3: we
2: it
3: do.
2: To me, baby.
3: So, all last week, everyone said it was too easy.
2: Oh, no.
3: Yesterday, nobody called. So, I'm getting the vibe that, you know, we're kind of different extremes. So, I don't know. I just don't want you to be able to guess it from the first three clues. Maybe that's what people say isn't hard. Try these on for size. Clue number one. Before we began building these things ourselves, we used natural versions. We used natural
2: pyramids.
3: Ones. Yes. Ding, Ben. Ding. We have made many versions of these things, including truss, suspension, beam, cable, and tower versions of this thing. And they range from very small little guys to big, massive, iconic ones that millions of people utilize. So before we began making these things, we used natural ones. There are many versions that we've made of these things, including truss, suspension, beam, cable, and tower. And they range from very small little guys to big, massive, iconic ones that millions of people utilize.
2: All right. I think I have it, but let's see. 1-300-655-922. Give us a buzz if you'd like to play What's in the Box.
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15: Box. The box. In the box.
0: What's in the box? In the box. What's in the box today? What's in
1: the box? At the CFM Morning Crew, it's that age-old question. What's in the box?
2: Good morning, it's the CFM Morning Crew. We want to know what is in the box. Nathan's got a whole bunch of clues he's given us.
3: Seems fair enough.
2: I've got some ideas, but I don't know 100%. 1-300-655-922 is the phone number you can call us on to get involved, which is exactly what Sam has done. Good morning, Sam.
16: Good morning, Ben. Good morning.
3: Good morning, Sam. Welcome.
2: You're up earlier than typical, but that's okay. We've got a whole bunch of clues. Let's see what we can do. Nathan.
3: So you already heard the first ones. Before we began building them, we used natural ones. We've got many versions of these things, including truss, suspension, beam, cable, and tower. They range from very small ones to very big ones that millions of people utilize. Okay, so this object is naturally a noun, but it can also be used as a verb.
2: Yeah.
3: It is also the name of a card game.
2: I've got it.
3: They are made of three distinct parts: foundation, substructure, and superstructure. The Romans used special ones of these to deliver water throughout their cities. There are ones that are made specifically for pedestrians with a prefix of foot. They did try to make one of these to connect France and England, but instead they built a big tunnel.
2: Did they actually?
3: Yeah. That was one of the proposals.
2: Interesting.
3: And our final clue is Sydney Harbour's got a pretty famous one.
16: Bridge.
3: Sorry. was there a buzzer there?
16: Oh, sorry, time.
3: Sam, yes.
16: Bridge.
3: Yes, absolutely. Oh, I wasn't totally
2: paying attention
3: was.
2: In that moment.
3: Well done.
2: I'm very upset about that, but you know what I'm going to do? I'm going to build something. I haven't decided yet.
3: And get over it.
2: Thought those clues were good, mate. I've got something to sell you.
3: Yeah, all right, cool.
2: There are so many great bridge metaphors.
3: Is there?
2: I assume so. We can join on to this at the end of this.
3: It could be a bridge too far.
2: Together.

0: CFM The Morning Crew, Ben and Nathan. Score updates. Senegal's just popped one past the French keeper. Now score on the 2-1. It's a beautiful goal.
1: Oh, awesome. Nice too.
0: 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We've got our winter escapes up there. You've got until Friday at midday to enter your details for that one to win yourself a couple of nights at the Old Wolf Store Apartment Hotel. It is your home.
2: Fancy.
0: 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So you've got an extra hour there. cfmtas.com.au. It's all thanks to the legends at Bernie Ford. It's the end of financial year clearance sale now on stock. 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
1: This game of the World Cup that we were watching,
0: 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Kylian Mbappe, what a goal. 3-1 France over Senegal for those playing along at home.
1: It was so far out, the keeper wasn't even expecting it. 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
18: Good morning, I'm Adam Pont with your local news first. The Tasmanian Greens, along with Labor and the crossbenchers, are looking at potentially referring the Premier to a privileges committee. Former Minister Jane Howlett tendered her resignation yesterday, citing personal and political attacks from opposition parties. Her resignation comes just 3 weeks after Madeleine Ogilvie resigned following accusations she misled Parliament. Greens leader Rosalie Woodruff says they could also move a censure motion.
19: We'll just have to wait and see what happens over the next couple of days. But the answer from the Premier in question time showed he has no contrition and no capacity to recognise the wrongdoing of his ministers.
18: A laneway in the northwest has been renamed in honour of Police Constable Keith Smith, the 57-year-old fatally shot while serving a repossession notice at a North Monton property last year. Cheryl Fuller, the Central Coast Mayor, says it's a big honour.
20: From today, this laneway will be known as Keith Smith Lane, in memory of Constable Keith Smith.
18: It's between Ulverston's Victoria and King Edward Streets. A popular Aussie retailer coming to Devonport, JB Hi-Fi, will open a store in the new Stony Rise Central Development. The 1,650 square metre store and a Woolworths, the only two tenants announced so far. And local dog owners are being urged to take action, with AusPost revealing new stats regarding dog-related incidents. 42 have been reported over the past 12 months, with Devonport, Burnie and Ulverston among the worst affected areas. And you're up to date with your local news.
21: Hi there, I'm Jai Moss. Donald Trump says he's told Israel to back off on its strikes targeting Hezbollah in Lebanon, with Iran insisting that aggression's not allowed under its peace deal with the US. The president says Israel's been fighting the militant group for too long.
22: You don't have to knock down an apartment house every time you're looking for somebody, because there are a lot of people in those apartment houses, and they're not all Hezbollah, that I can tell you.
21: Back home, Pauline Hanson will address the National Press Club in Canberra today for the first time in her 30-year political career. There's expected to be plenty of pressure on the One Nation founder in the wake of a recent poll finding she's now the country's preferred Prime Minister. War veteran Ben Robert Smith has had his bail conditions changed so he can visit the Australian War Memorial. The former SAS soldier is currently facing 5 counts of war crime murder relating to his time in Afghanistan between 2009 and 2012. Robert Smith was invited to the event in Canberra as a Victoria Cross recipient. And a petition to give Aussies a public holiday if the Socceroos qualify for the World Cup knockout stages is gaining traction. It's racked up more than 3,000 signatures on change.org.
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21: In sport, Hudson Young says he's about to live out his childhood dream in tonight's Origin clash at the MCG. The Blues enforcer telling Nine he's excited to team up with Tolu Kola at centre.
23: He's been really good. He's a great communicator in defence, and he's such an excitement machine with the footy. And as a back row, I love having players outside me like that, that you can just whip the ball and let him do his thing.
21: And Serena and Venus Williams are making a return to doubles at Wimbledon. The sisters handed a wild card entry into the competition, which starts later this month. That's the latest in news and sport.
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3: Going to be a top of 16 across the coast today. A little bit of rain coming through this morning. It should start to clear out in the afternoon, though, not entirely. Tomorrow, it'll come back, though. 16 degrees rain, up to 40 mils expected. And Friday's going to be 14 degrees with showers coming as well.
5: Sounds pretty good to me. In Smithton, currently, we're looking at a top of 14 degrees. In Devonport, we're looking at 13. And in Burnie, we're looking at 14.
3: Going to be talking to Kim Waldorf from the Tasmanian Symphony Orchestra very, very shortly. For now, Panic at the Disco, CFM, good morning.

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1: Footy Chockers hour ahead of us. Still a massive show. We haven't even gotten into the fact of our topic for today, which is your favourite colours. We will talk about that at some point. We've got Kim Waldock from the Tasmanian Symphony Orchestra joining us in studio. On the phone. Forgot which way. In about 5 or so minutes.
2: That sounds reasonable enough, I think. 5 or so minutes sounds fair enough to get them in.
1: Yeah. It's going to be a lot of fun, that show that's happening this Friday at the Bernie Arts. For all the information,
2: yeah, cool.
1: BernieArts.net. You can go there. I think it's $30 a ticket for it. It's Peter and the Wolf and other stories. It's all for the kids, which is great for their mental development as well as their emotional development, great for their body regulation as well. So highly recommend getting onto that. We're going to have some tickets to give away to that as well. Obviously, still later in the show, birthday book.
3: It's true.
1: Straight team cross.
3: Stream on.
1: First bit, last bit. Lots of exciting stuff. So stick around. If there's anything happening on the road in the community,
3: plenty to do today.
1: Give us a buzz. 1-300-655-922. We are very busy today. But it's a good thing to be busy.
3: Yeah.
1: I like being busy. We'll be back very shortly with Kim. Stick around and see.
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1: 1-300-655-922 if there's anything that you need to let us know about on the roads on the other side of this.
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1: We're the keeper of the secrets and the magnifier of opinions. 1-300-655-922 on the other side of this. We've got Kim.
3: Kimmy.
2: Look at me.
1: I've got one thing to say to you. TSO this Friday, the 19th of June at 6 p.m. BernieArts.net. It's a long thing, but it's still one thing.
2: It's still one thing, absolutely.

0: SAFM Morning Crew with Ben and Nathan. I'm a classical musician. You know that.
1: Bit of a flex. It is a massive flex, yeah. It's fantastic. So, but you deserve to be able to say that. You put the hours in.
0: I spent my formative years learning how to play trumpet with some people that are a lot better at trumpet than I am. And there's a whole lot of people that are better at music than I am. And I'm very excited because some of those people are making their way up to the coast on the 19th of June at the refurbished Burnie Art Centre at 6 p.m. The Tasmanian Symphony Orchestra is going to be playing Peter and the Wolf, and to have a little bit of a chat about the happenings of it is Kim Waldock, the Artistic Development Director of the Tasmanian Symphony Orchestra. Thank you so much for joining us today.
2: Thanks.
1: Can you tell me a little bit about Peter and the Wolf?
2: Peter and the Wolf is one of those great stories about a little boy who's told not to do something, and as soon as his grandfather turns his back, he does that something. So it's a story that's told through music and a narrator. And in that story, there's lots of characters which are represented by different instruments. And the story comes to a big dramatic climax, but it all comes out with a big triumphant ending.
1: That is absolutely incredible. And is this an existing classical piece?
2: Yes, it was written by a Russian composer about 100 years ago, and it's for a smaller ensemble, not for a huge orchestra, and it's an ideal piece for people who are interested in music and want to approach it in little bite-sized bits. So the story goes for about 20 minutes, and it's a very gripping tale, so it's something that I think will appeal to lots of different ages and audience types.
1: Yeah. So this is a 100-year-old play written specifically for children with instruments playing the role of animals and a narration throughout.
2: That's right.
1: Incredible. Yep.
0: So, yeah, it's a guy called Sergei Prokofiev. So this was actually, I think the original performance of it was in 1936,
1: which would be 100 years.
0: Memory. He's a Ukrainian Russian Soviet performer, and the themes through it are really quite cheeky. It's such a beautiful piece. It is happening 6 p.m. is when it's going to kick off on the 19th. How many musicians are making the road trip up here?
2: There'll be 16 musicians, so it's not a huge orchestra. We're going to be doing schools concerts in the daytime, two schools concerts in the morning that are absolutely free. So schools are invited to come along. And the Variety Club have just yesterday given us some money to help with bus fares, because I know buses are a real challenge for schools. So we'll be doing these concerts that go for about an hour that are quite interactive. And then in the nighttime, we hope to see other members of the community. The concerts are short pieces. It will have a narrator, so you'll be guided through it. It's always an interactive concert. There's always something to do. Jack Machen will be conducting. He is a very funny man and an excellent music educator. So it's going to be a great show.
0: For people that also aren't aware, especially for young people, there's such rich benefits of classical music on learning, on body regulation and stuff. There's been studies where they had classes study in complete silence and classes study with classical music, and the growth in those classes was magnified unbelievably with classical music. Same with cows. Cows absolutely love it.
1: So do babies, unborn babies, it seems.
0: For people that aren't aware of how top tier these musicians are, so my year level at university, there are about 8 or 9 trumpet players at the University of Melbourne. There are, would you say around 7 professional orchestras, full-time professional orchestras in Australia?
2: Definitely.
0: Be around that mark. And each of those would have maybe 3 or 4 full-time trumpets.
2: Well, we've got 2. Yeah. Adelaide has 2. Some of them have 3. But, yeah, it's very rare to win a position.
0: It's really competitive. So you're looking at potentially for trumpets across the country, 20 to 25 full-time professional trumpet playing gigs in orchestras. My 3 years of university, the amount of people in the room would have been the amount of people in the country that have a full-time job

0: just playing trumpet. So these really are the best
1: incredible.
0: In Australia. And sometimes in the world, sometimes we've got people representing orchestras in Australia from the United States, from Europe. So these are really some top class musicians that are going to be playing on the Northwest Coast just for us.
2: Absolutely. We are Tasmania's orchestra and we want to reach everybody as much as we can. So that's why with our tour week that we're talking about with the Peter and the Wolf concerts, we'll be in Launceston, La Trobe, and in Ernie, just to try and reach as many of the Tasmanian community as we can. Because it's Tassie's orchestra, not Hobart's.
0: Yeah, absolutely right. Friday the 19th of June is at Burnie Arts Centre at 6 p.m. Tickets are $30 for the adults and a little bit cheaper for those with concessions as well. All the information, tso.com.au. We've also got some double pass that have been very generous to hand over to us, to hand on to you guys as well. So give us a buzz, 1-300-655-922. If you'd like to get along to see TSO perform Peter and the Wolf and some other stories in Burnie. Kim, thank you so much for joining us today. The Artistic Development Director for joining us on the show today.
2: Thanks. See you at the concert.

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12: Good morning, I'm Adam Pond with your local news first. A laneway in the northwest has been renamed in honour of Police Constable Keith Smith. The 57-year-old fatally shot while serving a repossession notice at a North Moreton property last year. Central Coast Mayor Cheryl Fuller says the laneway between Ulverston's Victoria and King Edward Streets will now bear his name.
13: From today, this laneway will be known as Keith Smith Lane, in memory of Constable Keith Smith.
12: Tasmanian Racing Minister Jane Howlett has quit Cabinet, saying she wants to stop a relentless personal and political attack from distracting the government. It comes after a TAS racing advisor told a committee hearing yesterday that despite statements to the contrary, her office had been privy to the contents of a message sent during last year's election campaign, which breached caretaker conventions. Well, the enthusiasm for the Tasmanian Devils continues to grow. More than 500 of the premium 1866 memberships were purchased within 45 minutes yesterday, with fans eager to secure a seat for 2028. The 1866 gives supporters the first pick of the reserve seat memberships ahead of the R28 option. A much-loved Aussie retailer is coming to Devonport. JB Hi-Fi will open a store in the new Stony Rise Central Development. The 1,650 square metre store and a Woolworths, the only two tenants announced so far. Work is slated to start on the site in August. And a new player at the top of the Advocate CUB Player of the Year Award in the NWFL. Latrobe's Josh Ponting now leading by one on 17 points after picking up two votes in the two-goal victory against Ulverston. The Demons playing coach ended the match with 35 touches, 15 clearances and one goal. And you're up to date with your local news.
14: Hi there, I'm Jai Morse. The US president will meet with his Russian counterpart later today, where he'll urge Vladimir Putin to end his war in Ukraine. Donald Trump has branded the conflict as ridiculous and says too many people are being killed.
15: Last month, they lost 35,000 soldiers between the two of them. This is on a monthly basis, they averaged 25,000 people, mostly soldiers, young, beautiful people.
14: The National Senate leader has written to the head of Virgin Australia, accusing the airline of unfairly punishing the customers who supported it through the pandemic. Bridget McKenzie's letter comes as Virgin prepares to pocket more than $90 million worth of unused travel credits from the COVID era. The deadline to redeem them expires at the end of the month. And Pauline Hanson is preparing to deliver the biggest speech of her career today at the National Press Club. The One Nation leader will present the party's vision for the future and is set to face plenty of pressure from economists demanding answers on how she'll tackle inflation. Hanson has never addressed the club in her 30-year political career.
11: Get the jump on your next project with the mighty helpful team at Mitre 10 and check Mitre 10 socials for the latest offers and updates. That's mighty helpful Mitre 10.
14: In sport, Eagles defender Harry Edwards will meet with the AFL concussion panel after the 25-year-old started the season with three head knocks. He hasn't played since his most recent in the opening moments of the Round 9 loss to Melbourne. And around 90,000 fans are expected to pack the MCG for Game 2 of State of Origin tonight. Queensland is fighting to keep the series alive after New South Wales's come-from-behind win in the series opener. That's the latest in news and sport.
11: 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Eastlands Drive, Ulverston. The adventure starts here.
16: 16 out top today with rain still going through. That'll start to hopefully clear off in the afternoon. It'll be back tomorrow though. 40 mil is expected. Rain and 16 again Friday. A little bit colder. Still more rain. Showers actually. 8 mil is expected. 14 degrees as our top.
17: It's currently 12 degrees in Devonport. In Burnie, it's 15 degrees. In Smithton, it's 14 degrees. And in the back of my throat, it is raining strepsils.
16: Oh, goodness. On the other side, favourite colours, CFM.

0: SAFM Morning Crew, Ben and Nathan. We're asking the question today, what's your favourite colour? Has it changed? Is there a story behind it? Nathan, what's your favourite colour?
1: My favourite colour is purple.
0: Yep.
1: Yes, it has changed, and no, there's not a story behind it.
0: Okay.
1: As a kid, I liked red.
0: Yeah, see, that's weird. I also liked red as a kid, but now I have two, I think I've got two different favourite colours.
1: Yeah, I was the same. I moved on from red to the two favourite colours, and then it finally all got overruled by purple.
0: It's kind of hard because I think I do have one favourite colour, but another colour that's quickly gaining on it.
1: Ooh.
0: Very quickly gaining on it.
1: All right, cool. So what was your first favourite colour?
0: So when I was a kid, you obviously, red. So this is a fact for you. Statistically, around the world, the number one favourite colour is blue. Blue is the most common favourite colour in the world. Yes.
1: Is it?
0: That's a fact. I can tell you that for a
1: Raggy?
0: Fact. That used to be my favourite when I was like maybe five or six.
1: Mm-hmm.
0: Then it became red.
1: Mm-hmm.
0: Now as an adult, it's pink. I love the colour pink.
1: Based.
0: Now I don't know why. I think almost is a little bit of a... I was always a bit of a different kid. So maybe it's a little bit of like a rage against the machine thing. It's like, is the whole thing I was told growing up is like, boys don't like pink. I'm like, I like pink.
1: Stuff you or won't do what you tell
0: so
1: me.
0: So now I wear pink. But I'm wearing a lot more, as time goes on, I'm wearing a lot more green.
1: Okay. I had a green t-shirt I quite admired for quite some time. Very natural colour, arguably the most natural colour.
0: Funny that. But I don't know whether it's becoming my favourite. But the real reason why I'm wearing a lot of green is because it's my girlfriend's favourite colour. And so I wear colours that she likes because maybe then she'll think I'm handsome.
1: You're just slowly Pavloving your partner into liking you by wearing her favourite
0: I think
1: colour.
0: It's more so that I now, you know, wear what she kind of prefers me wearing.
1: Smart man.
0: The amount of t-shirts that have been thrown in the bin since, not thrown in the bin, donated to op shops since I have started dating her is, well, I'd say it's a lot, but they went very quickly at the start when I didn't have as diverse of a wardrobe. And I will say that now all of my clothes is stuff that my girlfriend approves of. I always ask her, I was like, hey, do you approve of this? And she's like, babe, you're going to wear it. It doesn't stress me. I was like, yeah, but do you like it? Do I look okay in it? And hopefully the answer is yes.
1: And so you're like, cool, I'll grab a Daria wardrobe full of stuff that she likes.
0: But, you know, that's the general thing is, do you have a reason behind your favourite colour?
1: Surely this is like girlfriend maxing.
0: I don't know if that's the right... It's called the girlfriend effect. Girlfriend air versus boyfriend air is getting people bad hair. Bad hair.
1: Boyfriend air?
0: Boyfriend air.
1: Like which millionaire or heir to the throne? Like.
0: Air as in oxygen, air.
1: Okay.
0: Boyfriend air, which is the phenomenon of, you know, people hang out with their boyfriends apparently and they get home and they're like, my goodness, my hair looks all messed up. I just look decrepit. Not because of anything they've been doing, but just by factor of them being around their boyfriend that they just feel as though they get home and they just look worse. But I don't know. I think girlfriend air is looks maxing and boyfriend air is disparaging. I don't know.
1: Rarely have I felt so proud to be old. Except for, of course, before when we were checking out the songs that we were going to maybe have a little bit of a look at in our stream on. And I'm like, no, I don't know any of these.
0: All right, well, feel free to feel old with this. Not at all. It's in excess.
1: I'm not that old.
0: Stream on. See you then.

0: I was not saying you're old for liking XS, by the way.
1: Thank you. I'm just like, NXS is like 80s. I'm not 80s.
0: It's a classic. No, there's nothing old about liking NXS.
2: 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The CFM Morning Cruise. Stream on.
0: I love the Beatles. I wasn't born in the 60s.
1: I'm sure that's exactly what that means. If you like the Beatles, you must have been born in the 50s.
0: Here we go. We got Stream On. Two songs. Tell us which is more popular. I'm going to test Nathan out first and foremost. Then you give us a buzz. 1-300-655-922 if you want to have a go, Nathan. I've got songs that you've said that you don't recognise.
1: No, I don't believe I recognise these.
0: Well, let's see if you can recognise it off its audio. We are pairing you up. We've got Calvin Harris and Sam Smith.
3: No, thanks. I made no promises. I can't do golden rings, but I'll give you everything.
1: Oh, yeah, I think I've heard that before.
0: That feels like you're gaslighting me and just saying that for the sake of appearances.
1: You know, I was complaining about Teddy Swims yesterday.
0: Yeah.
1: And how it was just like totally inoffensive, nothing wrong with it, Totally a non-issue, and that's why I hate it. Same goes.
0: Yeah, fair enough. What about this from Selena Gomez? Back to you.
4: I know I'd go back to you.
1: I like the drum feel. The chorus hook is catchy. I know I'd go back to you. The pronunciation is good, and I don't mind that synth thing. So, yeah, that's fine.
0: All right, then which of those two do you think is more streamed? Don't Google it.
1: No, I'm not actually Googling it. I was just actually finished the Googling. Is that what I'm thinking of? She's big metal guy, is Selena Gomez. So we're going to go with her.
0: Correct.
1: Good, I'm glad that song's
0: has nothing
1: more
0: to do
1: popular.
0: With that. Also engaged to Benny Blasco, I believe. 1-300-655-922 if you'd like to play
1: Blanco.
0: Stream On.
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0: Nice little reference to a wrestler. I can't remember which one, but time to play the game.
1: Nope.
0: My goodness, my brain has instantly failed. There is a listener. Julie will love that reference. We play Stream On every single day. We need you to tell us which song's bigger. 1-300-655-922 is the phone number, which is exactly how Michelle has gotten in contact today. Mm. Good morning, Michelle.
12: Good morning.
0: Long time no speak. We've got two songs for you. These ones are from, I think, the late 2000s, okay?
12: Right.
0: All right, so we've got Mike Posner with a song called Cooler Than Me. You got designer shades to hide your face, and you wear them around like you're cooler than me. And that one is going to go up against a megastar, Rihanna. Which one do you think is more streamed?
12: I'm going to go to the first one because I really haven't heard a lot of Rihanna.
0: Oh, I'm so sorry. You broke up a little bit there. Which one did you say?
12: Oh, sorry. I think it might have been Rihanna.
0: Oh, wow.
1: Very popular artist. Well, good guess.
0: I did think you said that. I just didn't want to presume. But no, that's good. Well done. You're correct. There was no hesitation, which is what I loved.
12: No worries. Thank you.
0: Thank you. And thank you, Rihanna, for putting out this banger.

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15: Good morning, I'm Adam Pont with your local news. It's a case of another one bites the dust for the Premier. Jeremy Rockliffe has once again apologised for his handling of issues that led to the resignation of one of his ministers just 2.5 weeks since Madeleine Ogilvie stepped away from the crossbench. Jane Howlett now stepping down following allegations she'd misled Parliament and ongoing pressure to reveal details of taxpayer-funded legal fees. The Premier posted on social media last night, the last few weeks have not been good enough and that he takes full responsibility, but it is time to move forward. A laneway in northwest Tasmania will be renamed in honour of killed Tasmanian Police Constable Keith Smith. The 57-year-old was fatally shot in the line of duty while serving a repossession notice at a North Moreton property last year. Local police and members of the community gathered in Ulverston yesterday for a memorial service in his honour. Well, Devonport's getting a JB Hi-Fi. The popular Aussie electronics business has secured a 1,650-square-metre store in the new Stony Rise Central development. The company says it is a testament to the strong demand for retail trade in the area. Local dog owners being urged to take action, with Australia Post revealing new stats regarding dog-related incidents. 42 have been reported in Tasmania over the past 12 months, with Devonport, Burnie and Ulverston among the state's hotspots. AusPost says the majority of incidents occur when a dog is not properly secured while a postie is attempting delivery. La Trobe's Josh Ponting now top of the Advocate CUB Player of the Year Award in the NWFL. The Star Demon had 35 disposals and 15 clearances in the win over Ulverston. And in case you missed it, Wynyard's Sharon Egger, unbelievable in the 83-point win over Circular Head, picking up 56 disposals, 14 marks and 2 goals. And you're up to date with your local news.
3: Hi there, I'm Jai Moss. It's a big day for One Nation, with Pauline Hanson to address the National Press Club this afternoon, while the Fire the Lie campaign will be launched during tonight's State of Origin coverage. And while the party's rising support poses a threat to the Nationals, its leader Matt Canavan's told Nine he welcomes the competition.
16: Good luck for One Nation. I welcome the competition. I want to see solutions for the Australian people, but I think we've got the best solutions.
3: Experts say the Reserve Bank has made the right call by leaving the cash rate steady at 4.35% as inflation ever so slowly starts to fall. In fact, Compare the Market's David Kosh says they shouldn't have increased rates in May.
17: I thought they should have kept them on hold at the last board meeting when they put it up 0.25%, because I think they're underestimating just how tough Australian households are doing it.
3: And the FBI says a number of people are in custody over an alleged thwarted plot against the UFC fight Donald Trump hosted at the White House. The alleged plot involved drones carrying explosives flying into buildings.
13: 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LMCT 3060.
3: In sport, Queensland State of Origin legend Wally Lewis says the death of Tino Fasua-Malaaui's father will likely spur the Maroons to an even better performance tonight. The Maroons play the Blues in Game 2 in Melbourne. The King says Tino will lift even more than usual.
18: Tino will want to play the game of his life to reward his dad, and with the memory of that, I see that real benefit for Queensland.
3: And just quickly, in AFL, Eagle Harry Edwards is set to meet the concussion panel later this month. The 25-year-old has suffered 3 alone this year. That's the latest in news and sport.
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21: 16 is going to be our top across the coast today. Rain that's going to start to slowly clear out as the day continues. However, we'll return tomorrow, up to 40 mils expected. And also more rain on Friday, rather. 14 degrees, showers again, up to 8 mils expected.
4: 8 mils? How hungry are you? It's currently 12 degrees in Devonport. In Burnie, it's 15, and in Smithton, it's 14.
21: That's bad.
13: Along the northwest coast, this is the CFM Morning Crew with Ben and Nathan.
21: Got the birthday book coming up. The street team as well. Still got first bit, last bit to play. Lots of ways to get involved with the show. If you want to call at any time, 1-300-655-922.
1: And we'd encourage you to.
21: Yes.
1: We're talking about favourite colours today.
21: Yes.
1: I don't know no rhyme, no reason. When I was little, I was very much a red kind of guy. And then I shifted at around about the same time to being blue and yellow.
21: Yeah.
1: And that stayed for most of my life until I grew up to an adult. And I was like, you know what? Purple do be looking kind of fine, though.
21: My mum's favourite colour is yellow. We had another person saying the yellow. It's nice and bright and brightens their day up a little bit. Julie called in. I name-checked them when I was talking about wrestling because I was under the impression I was correct. The time to play the game sound is from Triple H, and her favourite colour is purple, which is why her hair is dyed that way. You got a suggestion for what yours is. 1-300-655-922. Bit of Luther, bit of Janny J.
1: Can't get wrong.
21: Still got the birthday ball coming up after to this and a whole bunch of great songs, including The Street Team. It's not a song, but some cool people coming up very shortly. CFM, good morning.

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1: 1-300-645-922 or cfmtaz.com.au is where you can go to nominate your birthdays. If you've got one, get yourself instantly in the draw for a pizza past a birthday thanks to Valentino's Family Restaurant. We're catering for you. Have you got anything that's happened in history today, good sir?
2: Yes, indeed. A couple of cool things. Well, this one's not cool, but it is cool. Oh. In India, an emperor's beloved wife passed away on this day. Oh. So, heartbroken, he began a 22-year project to build the Taj Mahal.
1: Oh, wow, really?
2: Totally, yeah. So that's how that came around, which is pretty amazing. So, pretty sad dude, obviously, and decided to spend 20 years of his life going kind of crazy with it. So, yeah. It was during childbirth too. So it was Mumtaz Mahal was his wife and the Emperor Shah Jahan won, and he then built a place for her to be, which is the Taj Mahal.
1: It's a good kind of story, I suppose, behind it, like a good thing to do for your
2: totally.
1: Past wife.
2: Yeah. Charles Goodyear.
1: Of Goodyear tyres?
2: Yes, got his first rubber patent today in 1837, so he did pretty well with that. And The Incredibles 2 sets a box office record for an animated release, which earning $180 million
1: sure
2: in its opening weekend in 2018.
1: Smashed now. It would have been smashed by a lot of the Disneys, the Tangleds, the Frozens, the Moanas, but still, it's good for him to do that.
2: Do birthdays, because there's one more bit I'm researching.
1: In terms of celebrity birthdays, Cristiano Ronaldo... son. Cristiano Ronaldo's son. Kendrick Lamar's birthday. KJ Apa, who is widely speculated to have a second personality by the name of Mr. Fantasy. If you ever heard some of his music, Mr. Fantasy, widely speculated to be KJ Apa. Venus Williams' birthday as well. There's a whole bunch of other people that I don't honestly recognize at all. And I'm going to continue not recognizing them. So how good is that? Give us the one little bit more of research you got.
2: On today in 1896, there was a Norwegian explorer in the Antarctic called Fridtjof Nansen, and everyone thought that he'd vanished into the Arctic. And British explorer Frederick Jackson was cruising along through the Antarctic in the middle of absolute nowhere, and they just walked straight into each other.
1: Norway.
2: Yeah.
1: local legends, happy birthday to Job in Spray, and happy 10th birthday, Job. Hope you have the best day. We love you lots. Love Mum, Colin, Macy, and all the fur kids. I'm going to presume that your parents are Essendon fans. A happy birthday to Kieran Walker as well in Devonport. Hope you have an awesome birthday and keep kicking them life goals. You make your mum so proud. This is for her and Ruben, the superstar, and Miss Dolly.
2: Kieran's 19. Happy 19th, Kieran. Love from Mum. Enjoy tea tonight. Hugs and kisses.
1: Peter Howard, happy birthday. Oh, no. Sorry, I'm jumping. I'm going to go to Kieran again because there's a third one. Happy, happy, happy birthday, Kieran. I hope you have an awesome day and special night. I know you will. Love your super mum from Tina.
2: Super mum, she put three entries in.
1: Yeah, super mum. Happy birthday. Oh, yeah, you go.
2: It's Elsie's birthday too. She's 5. Happy 5th birthday to our cheerleading superstar, Elsie Pierce.
1: Give me an L. Give me an S-I-E.
2: We hope you have a fantastic day at school with all your friends and enjoy your cupcakes. Love mum, dad, and Isla.
1: Elsie, happy birthday to Peter Howard in Devonport. Happy birthday, Nate. That's from Darren. And a happy birthday as well to Jace in Smithton. Happy 6th birthday, Jace. Hope you have the best day ever.
2: Nice one, Jace.
1: Love from Harry and Hugh, cfmtaz.com.au or 1-300-655-922. If you've got a birthday to nominate, it's all for Valentino's Family Restaurant. We're catering for you. Still got the street team cross. We'll find out where they are very, very shortly.
2: Yeah, they'll be out and about.
1: I know what Scarlett's favourite colour is. It's red.
2: Do you?
1: Yep. Scarlett. It's her birthstone as well.
2: Of course.
1: Scarlett. CFM.

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6: Ben and Nathan are the CFM morning crew. 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
1: Very shortly we'll be going to the street team to figure out where they are. Just give them an extra few minutes to make sure they're ready to go. I do believe that Scarlet will once again have Minions and Monsters tickets.
0: Do you reckon they'll be under some kind of awning?
1: An awning this morning? I've got no idea. I've got no idea. It's a nice idea, though. I'd love that to be the case. I reckon that'd be nice and fun.
0: Yeah, maybe if we give them enough advance warning.
1: Yeah.
0: They can get under an awning this morning.
1: Stop fawning.
0: Nice, good.
1: This is from Olivia Rodrigo, Drop Dead. That's a new album. I had to listen to it yesterday. I think it's not bad. Yep. Relatively inoffensive, but I can see why it got a lot of the streams you accepted. CFM.

0: 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It's the CFM Street Team.
1: They are out and about, Nathan.
2: You're standing up. You're looming over the northwest coast right now.
1: I felt like standing up. But we've got Scarlett out and about. Good morning, Scarlett.
3: Good morning, boys. I am out and about, and cool. I'm out and about in La Trobe today. I'm parked at Something for Everyone on Gilbert Street.
1: Beautiful.
3: And that is because for this week, you have the rare chance to enter into our Minions and Monsters prize pack giveaway on Facebook and Instagram. And that is all thanks to Something for Everyone. So you can actually win a prize pack, you can win a family pass, you can win Minions merch. Head over to our Facebook page and Instagram page, and it's all thanks to Something for Everyone. Now, I've got not one, not two, but three Minions and Monsters family passes on board the cruiser today. I've got the jackpot here. So if you want one, come find me on Gilbert Street. I've also got the Crips Master Original Plus, the Love White Bread, again with Crips Master White Original Plus. I've also got loads of goodies on board. Come find me at Something for Everyone in La Trobe. I'll be here for the next 10 to 15 minutes or until I run out of these minion passes.
1: There you go. Off to La Trobe you go to go and get yourself some goodies from Something for Everyone, including those Minions family passes for those playing along, by the way. Norway, Erling Haaland just scored a goal. So now Norway 1, Iraq 0. We are also in a situation where, Nathan, you and I, we have not one. No, sorry. No, we just got one.
2: Yeah, we just got one.
1: We're on one family
2: not
1: pass.
2: Not two, not three, but one.
1: Family pass to go along and see the Minions movie as well. If you'd like to win that, you can give us a buzz. 1-300-655-922. This is happening on the 24th of June.
2: Four passes going out this morning.
1: Yes. We're asking you to arrive at about 6 o'clock for a 6:30 movie start. Going to be a whole lot of fun. We're encouraging you to dress up. I've got to figure out what I'm going to be wearing.
2: Yellow.
1: Good colour. One of your favourite, yellow and blue.
2: Yeah, totally.
1: Oh my goodness, it's like your old favourite colours. You can win with us, you can win with the Street Team, you can win on our website, cfmtaz.com.au, on our Facebook, and also with Raven. So listen out for that. We'll talk to you very shortly.
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12: Good morning, I'm Adam Pond with your local news first. The Tasmanian Greens, along with Labor and the crossbenchers, looking at potentially referring Premier Jeremy Rockliffe to a privileges committee. Former Minister Jane Howlett tendered her resignation yesterday, citing personal and political attacks from opposition parties. It comes just 3 weeks after Madeleine Ogilvie resigned following accusations she misled Parliament. Greens leader Rosalie Woodruff says they could also move a censure motion.
13: We'll just have to wait and see what happens over the next couple of days. But the answers from the Premier in question time showed he has no contrition and no capacity to recognise the wrongdoing of his ministers.
12: A laneway in the northwest has been renamed in honour of Police Constable Keith Smith, the 57-year-old, fatally shot while serving a repossession notice at a North Motton property last year. Central Coast Mayor Cheryl Fuller says it's a fitting tribute.
14: From today, this laneway will be known as Keith Smith Lane, in memory of Constable Keith Smith.
12: The lane between Ulverston's Victoria and King Edward Streets. A popular Aussie retailer finally on its way to Devonport. JB Hi-Fi will open a store in the new Stony Rise Central Development. The 1,650 square metre store joins Woolies as the only two tenants announced so far. Work due to start on the site in August, hopefully for an opening in 2027. And local dog owners being urged to control their pets, with Australia Post revealing new figures over dog-related incidents. 42 have been reported in the state over the past 12 months, with Devonport, Burnie and Ulverston among the worst affected areas. And you're up to date with your local news.
15: Hi there, I'm Jai Morse. The Nationals say those who voted for Labor at the last election must feel embarrassed as rival parties claim the government continues to lie. It comes as One Nation will air its Fire the Liar campaign nationwide tonight during State of Origin, following Labor's tax changes. Senate leader Bridget McKenzie's told Seven she's had enough.
16: You know, I think what Australians are wanting to see is party that's serious about actually delivering on the challenges that households are facing right now.
15: In other news, the salaries of Australia's highest paid departmental secretaries are under review. Questions have been raised about whether salary packages of between $800,000 and $1 million a year remain fit for purpose. An independent tribunal's told the Financial Review that leaders should be paid well for their expertise, but wages must also be publicly justifiable. And reptile remains found on the side of the road in Adelaide have been confirmed to belong to a saltwater croc. The discovery was made in the city's northwest in April, with the remains taken for testing. Investigations are continuing to find out how the croc came to be in Adelaide.
0: Now, the latest in sports news from cfmtas.com.au.
15: Checking sport, the AFL will propose the idea of capping long-term contracts in a meeting with club bosses next week. The league's website reports CEOs will meet on the Gold Coast for an annual summit with AFL boss Andrew Dillon to ask whether a cap on long-term deals would benefit the game. And Origin could be simulcast for the first time in its nearly 50-year history as a new TV rights deal is imminent. The NRL's looking at showing the series live on both pay TV and free-to-air networks from 2028 in a deal worth over $4 billion. That's the latest in news and sport.
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1: 16 hours up across the coast today with rain still coming through. Tomorrow's going to be even more rain, up to 40 mils expected. Again, 16 degrees. And Friday, 14 degrees, showers. So up to 8 mils potentially on the way there.
2: It's 14 degrees in Smithton right now. It's 15 in Burnie and it's 12 in Devonport.
1: If you're still in bed, Five has got a message for you. Everybody, get up.
2: Look, as much as I respect Five, and I do, they're definitely the toughest of all the boy bands. I think if you're in bed right now, you can stay there.
1: Good morning, CFM.

0: CFM Morning Crew with Ben and Nathan. Good morning. We've got a first bit, last bit coming up. I want to tell you, this is a hint for people. Animated TV show. Animated movie.
1: Okay.
0: With a moment that has turned into a meme. I'm trying to give away some little clues to get people get their taste buds moving a little bit. But we're also asking you about your favourite colours. Like we've had people say yellow. We've had people say blue.
1: Yep.
0: Green, pink, yep. Purple. Lots of people saying purple. Naomi actually also said purple.
2: It is the pink colour.
0: The reasoning behind that is it's the colour of royalty. And they've said if the crown fits...
2: Does it fit?
0: Oh, I got a sneeze. Oh, goodness me. I'm okay. If you've got a suggestion of what your favourite colour is or a story behind it, 1-300-655-922. We'd love to hear from you. Or if there's anything else happening on the roads, still quite foggy. I would like to kind of implore people over this next week, pretty well just have your headlights on all the time.
1: That makes sense, absolutely. And I would like to implore people to remember to turn the headlights off once they exit the vehicle.
0: Yes, if your car does not automatically turn them off, like yours, do that. My car's fancy. Even if it's set to on, I turn the car off, it turns them off.
1: AI.
0: It's the only way it could possibly happen. I'm pretty sure, I don't want to say necessarily, I think somewhere in Scandinavia, potentially, maybe Sweden, the law is you have to have your lights on at all times.
1: That's cool.
0: Yeah, it's a safety thing.
1: Imagine getting pulled up in the daytime by the police and they're just like their hurdy-gurdy Norwegian chef.
0: Yeah.
1: Swedish chef.
0: Speaking of the hurdy-gurdy Norwegians.
1: Machines, and they go, gurdy-gurdy-gurdy, here's your ticket.
0: New score.
1: Lights on.
0: Erling Haaland.
1: Lights off during the day.
0: Erling Haaland with his second goal of the game. Now Norway leads Iraq 2-1.
1: I like soccer.
0: He's so good. Norway is actually my cultural heritage if I go back a few generations. So let's go. Score!

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2: Oh, that sounds good.
1: Yes, and you know what sounds better is a movie that includes a gentleman by the name of Jerry Seinfeld, who wrote it.
2: Honestly, I don't think it sounds as good at this point, but carry on.
1: You might know Jerry Seinfeld from being Jerry Seinfeld.
2: In Seinfeld?
1: Yeah, that's the one.
2: Okay, no,
1: but
2: never
1: this
2: heard of
1: is
2: him.
1: A movie with a famous meme moment, and I just need you to basically tell me the meme. It is three words. Three words is all I need. 1-300-655-922. Here we go.
3: You're not supposed to talk to a human? I can't believe I'm doing this. I've got to. Oh, I can't do it. Come on. No. Yes. No. Do it. I can't. How should I start it? No, that's no good. Here she comes. Speak, you fool. Hi. I'm sorry.
4: Oh, you're talking.
2: I didn't know that was Jerry Seinfeld.
1: Didn't you?
2: No, I didn't.
1: Yeah, it's written by and performed by Jerry Seinfeld.
2: From the show Seinfeld?
1: Yes.
2: Still never heard of
1: him. Fat little bodies have no reason that they should be able to fly. Of course, they do not care, and they fly anyway. Let's play it again. Tell me what three words that's a famous meme from, I'd say, the mid-2010s goes in this gap.
3: You're not supposed to talk to a human? I can't believe I'm doing this. I've got to. Oh, I can't do it. Come on. No. Yes. No. Do it. I can't. How should I start it? No, that's no good. Here she comes. Speak, you fool.
1: One.
3: Hi. I'm sorry.
1: 300-655-922. We'll see how cultured we're. No, I'm joking. Just give us a call if you know it.
0: Craving pizza? Well, have we got a slice of luck for you? 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
0: 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Some things are worth waiting for. 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
1: This is how we do it. We play your first bit, we play your last bit. You tell us the middle bit.
2: So that sounds pretty reasonable, I think.
1: I think we try our best to be reasonable. Sometimes we're not reasonable.
2: I don't think I've ever been unreasonable.
1: We're fairly understanding people.
2: I think so. I think you've been unreasonable. I never have, though. I'm a saint and an angel.
3: You're not supposed to talk to a human? I can't believe I'm doing this. I've got to. Oh, I can't do it. Come on. No. Yes. No. Do it. I can't. How should I start it? No, that's no good. Here she comes. Speak, you fool. Hi. I'm sorry.
4: Oh, you're talking.
1: 1-300-655-922 is the phone number if you know what goes in the middle of that, which is exactly how Desiree has gotten in contact this morning. Good morning, Desiree.
12: Good morning, guys. How are we going?
1: Oh, very well. Good, I'm a bit nervous. I think I might have gone a little bit too niche with this one, but I'm hoping you can save me. Are you aware of this cultural moment?
12: I am. My kids have found it on Netflix and they absolutely love it.
1: Oh, okay. Good, good, good, good. All right, well, I'll play it and hopefully you can tell me what goes in the gap, okay?
12: Hopefully.
3: You're not supposed to talk to a human? I can't believe I'm doing this. I've got to. Oh, I can't do it. Come on. No. Yes. No. Do it. I can't. How should I start it?
12: You like jazz?
2: Nice. Done.
1: You like jazz?
2: Did it. You like jazz?
1: I was worried. You've saved me. Thank you so much, Desiree.
12: You're welcome.
1: They found it on Netflix. Is it on Netflix? I don't have Netflix.
12: Yeah, it is on Netflix. My kids have found it, and they're like, oh, my God, it's a movie about bees, because we used to have honey bees when we lived on King Island.
1: Oh, well, why
12: and
1: don't you have
12: like,
1: them
12: oh,
1: now?
12: Yeah, we can watch it.
3: How should I start it? You like jazz?
1: It's so silly, but I love it.
2: You big bee movie guy?
1: No, I just like that line.
2: That's great. It kind of got cult popular, didn't it?
1: Very.
2: No.

0: CFM Morning Crew, Ben and Nathan, quickly jumping in, letting you know a couple of things. First and foremost, if you're making the trek between Devonport and Burnie or the other way around, affecting both ways on the Bass Highway is a fairly nasty prang, is what we've been told, around Camp Clayton, both directions impacted.
1: Yes, with both directions impacted, I would imagine that you would just simply not want to join the traffic jam that would be inevitably going there. So if you are hearing this and you're heading towards Devonport from Ulverston. No, I'm going to do specific directions.
0: Okay.
1: If you're heading from Devonport, if you're heading to Devonport from Ulverston, you want to get off at the big roundabout and follow Westella Drive.
0: Oh, okay.
1: Just to avoid that highway. And if you're coming from Devonport to Ulverston, you want to get off around 4th somewhere and go through 4th just to avoid that section.
0: Apologies,
1: of highway.
0: I thought you were saying if you're going that direction. And I was like, no, both ways.
1: Both directions, yeah. No, specific directions for both ways.
0: Yeah, so just be aware of that. Apparently police are on site now, so just be aware of that. You should also be aware, this is a little bit of a nasty... bit of a nasty segue, but I'm going to go with it. We've got our win on the coast at the moment on our website, cfmtas.com.au. 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
5: Good morning, I'm Adam Pont with your local news first. A laneway in the northwest has been renamed in honour of Police Constable Keith Smith. The 57-year-old fatally shot while serving a repossession notice at a North Monton property last year. Central Coast Mayor Cheryl Fuller says the laneway between Ulverston's Victoria and King Edward Street will now bear his name.
6: From today, this laneway will be known as Keith Smith Lane, in memory of Constable Keith Smith.
5: Tasmanian Racing Minister Jane Howlett has quit Cabinet, saying she wants to stop a relentless personal and political attack from distracting the government. It comes after a Tas Racing advisor told a committee hearing yesterday that despite statements to the contrary, her office had been privy to the contents of a message sent during last year's election campaign, which breached caretaker conventions. The enthusiasm for the Tasmanian Devils continues to grow. More than 500 of the Premium 1866 memberships were purchased within 45 minutes yesterday, with fans eager to secure a seat for 2028. The 1866 gives supporters the first pick of the reserve seat memberships ahead of the R28 options. And a much-loved Aussie retailer coming to Devonport, JB Hi-Fi, will open a store in the new Stony Rise Central Development. The 1,650 square metre store and a Woolworths, the only two tenants announced so far, work slated to start on the site in August. And a new player at the top of the Advocate CUB Player of the Year Award in the NWFL. Latrobe's Josh Ponting now leading on 17 after picking up two votes in the two-goal victory against Ulverston. The Demons playing coach ended the match with 35 disposals, 22 of those contested, 15 clearances, 7 tackles and 1 goal. And you're up to date with your local news.
7: Hi there, I'm Jai Morse. 5 people have been arrested over an alleged terror plot during the UFC event at the White House. The FBI says it was made aware of the plan, which included drones carrying explosives 4 days before the fight on the South Lawn, but it seems Donald Trump wasn't in the loop.
8: I haven't heard about it, no, but I watched the attack that I watched were the fighters.
7: Back home, there's still the possibility of more interest rate rises this year. This comes despite the RBA leaving the cash rate on hold yesterday. Economist Scott Phillips has told Nine inflation is still causing problems.
9: The RBA, in fact, said they would do whatever was necessary, and their second last statement was including raising rates if necessary. They didn't say possibly reducing them. That phrase clearly intended to send a message, which is if not enough changes, more will be required.
7: And new data reveals State of Origin fans will spend a whopping $1.4 billion this year as we gear up for Game 2 tonight. Blues and Maroons fans watching at home will spend just shy of $50, while those heading to the MCG will splash an average of $371.
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7: Checking sport now, starting with the World Cup. France is down Senegal 3-1 in this morning's match. Norway is now facing Iraq. And over to NRL, a double boost is on the cards for Cronulla for its clash with the Roosters on Sunday. Skipper Blake Brayley and halfback Nico Hines have been named to return from injury. The Sharks captain had surgery on a broken arm just under 3 weeks ago. That's the latest in news and sport.
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13: 16 is going to be our top across the coast today. Still more rain to come. Then tomorrow, it's really going to bed itself in. Up to 40 mils expected, rather, and 16 degrees as the top again. And looking to Friday, 14 degrees. Still a little bit of rain. It's kind of defined as showers, so not quite as heavy. Up to 8 mils across the entire day, spread from the morning through to the afternoon.
14: Currently, it's 12 degrees in Devonport. It is 15 degrees in Burnie, and it's 14 degrees in Smithton.
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0: CFM Morning Crew with Ben and Nathan. I don't want to be that guy. However, I'm going to be that guy.
1: Cool, please, thank you.
0: I have joined the local brass band.
1: Yes.
0: And basically...
1: Is that brass with one or two S's?
0: Two S's.
1: Two S's.
0: And I basically, every week I go there, about 50% of the time, I will be wearing a CFM hoodie.
1: Yeah, boy.
0: Quite often, people will talk to me about CFM because they know that I'm at CFM.
1: Mm-hmm. As well as they should.
0: There's a sweet young girl that is... that has guinea pigs, shows me guinea pigs, uploads it to Pinup Pet. Love that. Cool. Yesterday, a kid shows me a photo and goes, do you think this would win Pinup Pet? I said, oh, I actually don't control who wins. It's a voting thing. He goes, oh, do you work at CFM? I do.
1: That was great. So he just wanted to ask your opinion.
0: Yeah, which is good. And that's really what it's all about at cfmtas.com.au is asking people's opinions of pets. And that's what Pinup Pet is.
1: Absolutely. I mean, you could launch a massive, like, astroturfed like campaign to try and get your pet to win.
0: Have you seen this pet?
1: Yeah.
0: This pet. Have you seen this pet?
1: You just go around just putting up the have you seen this pet on all the Telegraph polls of being like
0: please find it at CFM.
1: Yeah, exactly, and vote for it. Yeah, exactly.
0: The winner will get themselves a $199 photo center prize pack thanks to the legends at Harvey Norman. They're on Friend Street for those playing along at home. I have uploaded a photo. You have not uploaded a photo. Friend of the show, Naomi, has seen a photo and gone, I'm voting for this one. And I knew instantly that it was from Zoe, the young girl with the guinea pigs.
1: Yay.
0: Yep. But you can check out all of them. There's five pages, I think. It's quite an expansive list.
1: Yeah, there is actually five up there now. And I did see Terry in there.
0: Good. I was worried that they were going to kick it out because I asked you, tell us something about your pet. And I was like, blah, blah, blah, blah, blah. I cannot win. Just so you know, I cannot win.
1: I can't win.
0: Just so people were aware, so they didn't accidentally put me there and go, wow, he's won it. No, no, no, I'm not allowed to win. But you can.
1: Not allowed to win.
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3: And locals are being celebrated for their recycling habits with thousands of containers put through the Recycle Rewards program.
2: To around the island state. The

0: planned community information session for the waterfront redevelopment won't go ahead today as initially planned. And as a result, it has deferred the meeting to allow time for the assessment of landscape architect quotes and a working group review.
1: And beyond.
0: The latest jobs figures have dropped and unemployment remains steady at 4.3% for March. Close to 18,000 jobs were added to the economy last month.
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2: Sorry, very quickly jump in again. Just another reminder, there's a fairly nasty-ish crash potentially on the Bass Highway right near Camp Clayton. We've had reports that it's much worse traffic-wise heading eastbound than it is westbound. So just take care if you are heading eastbound. The police are asking you to use West Ella Drive instead of the Bass Highway. So please be aware of that. They are on site, so hopefully we can keep you updated as time goes on.
3: Number 47.
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0: SAFM Morning Crew with Ben and Nathan. We are still underway with our winter warmer appeal. This is all thanks to the legends at Degree C. They're keeping Tasmanians warm this winter. You can find them on Fair Air Court in Ulverston. You want to go there? Or you can go to degreec.com.au. We are looking for blankets, jackets, jumpers. Non-perishable food as well.
1: Yes. Big highlight on the non-perishable food currently as well. We were talking to our people who were talking to the Salvos the other day, and they said they would love non-perishable food items. But of course, they want all the stuff, raincoats, jackets, blankets, anything that's going to keep someone warm and dry over winter.
0: And we obviously understand with the sympathies there that it is a bit of a tougher time, and people might be able to go, oh, I haven't worn this for a while and pass that out. It does take a little bit of extra financial security to go to the shops and do a shop for somebody else as well. So if there is anything that's in date, that's in the cupboard that, you know, maybe you say, maybe you've got some Campbell's soup or something there that you haven't quite gotten to, and you're going, oh, I was at some point going to make a bolognese with the Campbell's soup as a base. I don't know if people do that, but I'm assuming it is possible. Donate if you can.
1: Genuinely that. And maybe, just maybe, if you're in the position to, when you're at the shopping centre next and you're going through, it's just like, why not chuck a couple of cans of soup, stuff like that, into just find something that's reasonable and non-perishable and drop it off to us.
0: Give up a coffee for the week and buy a couple of kilos of dry pasta or something from San Remo or even the home brand stuff. Yeah. Any sort of, anything that's going to last a decent amount of time that we can then pass on to people that are struggling.
1: Yeah.
0: Is absolutely tremendous. So
1: thank
0: we want to thank you
1: much.
0: For the people that have already donated and encourage you to do so. You can find out where Scarlett's going to be each day just by following us on our socials at CFM Devonport on Instagram and Facebook, where you can drop all of your goodies off to our office in Devonport, 2 Hillcrest Road in Devonport. 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
1: So I'm like, how am I going to say no? 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I want to do some Blink-182. I'm like, what song? They're like, any song, I know it all. So I put on Miss You, didn't know the words.
3: What?
0: When I used to host trivia, I was doing a private event. I got to the end of the trivia and there was a tie. And I went, okay, well, let's do this. A karaoke classic. Somebody picked one that had quite a few words.
1: Well, who was the artist?
0: Biggie Smalls.
1: Ooh, cool. Oh, not swear words, like the whole Kendrick thing.
0: Mm-hmm. Yeah. You know exactly what I'm saying.
3: No, not cool.
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0: CFM Morning Crew with Ben and Nathan for your Wednesday, halfway through the week, still moving our way through. We tomorrow have a busy day. We've got Cheryl Fuller, the Mayor of the Central Coast Council, joining us. That will be, I believe, over the phone. And we are going to be talking about a few things. They've got the footy coming up in July. We've also got Keith Smith Lane that's been opened up.
1: Amazing.
0: Happened up yesterday after, obviously, last year's tragic passing of Constable Keith Smith. So we'll be talking about that. We still have until Friday at midday, by the way, your opportunity to register for our winter escapes as well.
1: Yeah, absolutely.
0: Yeah, a couple of nights at the old Woolstore apartment hotel. Now, I've only been to Hobart once, so I haven't seen this, but you have gone. You're aware of the old Woolstore, right?
1: Yeah, it's fancy.
0: Is there anything that you can tell us about it from looking at the facade? I don't believe you've been inside it. Have you been inside the old Woolstore?
1: No.
0: Yep.
1: Oh, wait. Yeah, it's been a little while.
0: You have?
1: Yeah, absolutely. It's been ages, in fact. But it is proper fancy in the old wool store. Right. I didn't stay there. Why was I there? I can't remember. Maybe it was just loitering or trespassing or something. I had to tell. But I found myself there and I was like, damn, this fancy.
0: Yeah, well, you can win yourself two nights there. It's perfect for families because it's a two-bedroom apartment with bedding for four people. You can get bedding for a fifth. You just have to tell them and go, hey, look, we need some alternative arrangements. You're going to get parking there as well. You're going to get brekkies sorted. They've got 24-hour room service available. They've got late check-out. So 11 a.m. is when you get to leave if you wanted to stay there for an extra hour compared to usual. All the information at cfmtas.com.au. It's all thanks to Bernie Ford, end of financial year clearance sale on now. 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